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1: Andy Burnham's plan to shift power to the north has come under fire. In a major speech, the Labour leadership frontrunner says swathes of the government machine will move to Manchester if he's elected as PM, and he'll devolve responsibility more to regional mayors. But Reform UK leader Nigel Farage says it's a bad idea.
2: There's no guarantee that devolution itself will solve anything. To have spent so much of this first big speech talking about it is deflecting from the real issues.
1: Six people have now been confirmed dead after a shooting at a centre for mothers and children near Hamburg in northern Germany. Police say the suspected shooter was in a custody dispute over his baby daughter. Prince Harry is still set to bring his wife Meghan and his children to the UK next week, despite a row over security arrangements. The Duke of Sussex has raised concerns about the level of police protection while he's in the UK. And Manchester City have confirmed Enzo Maresca is their new manager. That's the latest from Radio News Hub. I'm David Hall.
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1: Rain will affect northern and western areas throughout the morning. Patchy rain will hit southeast England briefly, otherwise some warm sunshine with a high of 24 degrees Celsius.
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1: Andy Burnham has pledged to move swathes of the government machine to Manchester if he's elected as Prime Minister. The Makerfield MP has set out his vision for power, saying Westminster is broken and a number 10 North will be the nerve centre of a rewired Britain. The Conservatives say devolving power is passing the problem onto someone else, but the Lib Dems' Daisy Cooper has broadly welcomed the plans.
2: It's music to my ears that Andy Burnham has finally embraced that Liberal cause of devolution, so I really hope that Andy Burnham engages with the many MPs who want to see more powers in their local communities.
1: Resident doctors in England are to bring an end to 3 years of industrial action. They've accepted an offer from the Department of Health on pay and working conditions. UN officials are expecting the death toll in the Venezuela earthquakes to be up to 10,000. Rescue teams are still battling to find survivors. And Brazil have beaten Japan 2-1 to reach the last 16 of the World Cup. That's the latest from Radio News Hub. I'm David Hall.
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1: Rain will affect northern and western areas throughout the morning. Patchy rain will hit southeast England briefly, otherwise some warm sunshine with a high of 24 degrees Celsius.
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1: Andy Burnham's plan to shift power to the north has come under fire. In a major speech, the Labour leadership frontrunner says swathes of the government machine will move to Manchester if he's elected as PM, and he'll devolve responsibility more to regional mayors. But Reform UK leader Nigel Farage says it's a bad idea.
2: There's no guarantee that devolution itself will solve anything. To have spent so much of this first big speech talking about it is deflecting from the real issues.
1: Six people have now been confirmed dead after a shooting at a centre for mothers and children near Hamburg in northern Germany. Police say the suspected shooter was in a custody dispute over his baby daughter. Prince Harry is still set to bring his wife Meghan and his children to the UK next week, despite a row over security arrangements. The Duke of Sussex has raised concerns about the level of police protection while he's in the UK. And Manchester City have confirmed Enzo Maresca is their new manager. That's the latest from Radio News Hub. I'm David Hall.
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1: Rain will affect northern and western areas throughout the morning. Patchy rain will hit southeast England briefly, otherwise some warm sunshine with a high of 24 degrees Celsius.
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HGV One. Yeah. It's Craig. Did I hear a rumour that there's another heatwave arriving in 10 days? When I say heatwave, I'm happy with 25, 26 degrees, but 30 odd was far too hot. Let's hope it's not really that hot. Ben Walker.

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1: 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Remember, slow down, move over.
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1: Andy Burnham has pledged to move swathes of the government machine to Manchester if he's elected as Prime Minister. The Makerfield MP has set out his vision for power, saying Westminster is broken and a number 10 North will be the nerve centre of a rewired Britain. The Conservatives say devolving power is passing the problem onto someone else, but the Lib Dems' Daisy Cooper has broadly welcomed the plans.
2: It's music to my ears that Andy Burnham has finally embraced that Liberal cause of devolution, so I really hope that Andy Burnham engages with the many MPs who want to see more powers in their local communities.
1: Resident doctors in England are to bring an end to 3 years of industrial action. They've accepted an offer from the Department of Health on pay and working conditions. UN officials are expecting the death toll in the Venezuela earthquakes to be up to 10,000. Rescue teams are still battling to find survivors. And Brazil have beaten Japan 2-1 to reach the last 16 of the World Cup. That's the latest from Radio News Hub. I'm David Hall.
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1: Rain will affect northern and western areas throughout the morning. Patchy rain will hit southeast England briefly, otherwise some warm sunshine with a high of 24 degrees Celsius.
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0: TV One. Morning, it's Craig. Tuesday morning, Tony's here at 6, and let's play Coldplay next.
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1: The government's long-delayed defence spending plan is due to be published today. Outgoing Prime Minister Sir Keir Starmer says it will keep Britain safe and secure long into the future. The defence investment plan was originally due to come out last year, but it was held back because ministers couldn't agree on how to finance it. Resident doctors in England have voted to accept an offer on pay and working conditions, bringing an end to their long-running dispute with the government. It includes 4,500 extra training places and an average 6.6% pay rise. A petition to lower the age for breast cancer checks to 40 has been debated by MPs. With over 100,000 signatures, it also hopes to make mammograms yearly instead of every 3 years. Romilly Smith was diagnosed with breast cancer at 30, despite the doctor initially turning her away.
2: If you're checking regularly and you know what's your normal, anything that you think might be out of the ordinary, I think the main message is you're never too young.
1: And Germany are out of the World Cup after losing on penalties to Paraguay in the round of 32. From Radio News Hub, I'm Frankie Hersine.
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1: Rain across northern and western parts, potentially heavy and even thundery in the north. Some patchy rain across the southeast as well. Cloudy and sunny elsewhere though, with a high of 24 degrees Celsius.
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0: Morning, truckers. It's Tony Debonair. This is HTV One. It's great to be here. All the tunes you know and love. 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
1: The government's long-awaited defence spending plan is due to be published today. Liz Whittaker has more.
2: After months of delays, the defence investment plan will be released later. Ministers initially couldn't agree on how to finance it, leading to Defence Secretary John Healey stepping down. He warned it had fallen short of NATO's spending target of 3.5% of the economy by 2035. But the DIP will now focus on ramping up the use of drones, with wars in Ukraine and Iran both seeing the widespread use of autonomous weapons.
1: Mothers and babies have been failed. That's the word from the Health Secretary after a report into NHS maternity care. Baroness Valerie Amos's review into maternity services found evidence of mothers not being believed. The government say they'll now appoint a National Maternity Commissioner to drive change. Asylum seekers will have to pay up to £10,000 towards accommodation and support costs once they start earning. It's part of Home Secretary Shabana Mahmood's immigration reforms. And there's been more World Cup heartbreak for the Netherlands. They were beaten by Morocco 3-2 on penalties. From Radio News Hub, I'm Frankie Hess.
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1: Rain across northern and western parts, potentially heavy and even thundery in the north. Some patchy rain across the southeast as well. Cloudy and sunny elsewhere though, with a high of 24 degrees Celsius.
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0: Cameron Whitcomb and 100 Mile High, 20 past 7 morning here. This is Tony here at HGV1. We're on the approach then, aren't we, to Truckfest at the amazing Three County Showground in Melbourne. But to get us to Truckfest, of course, we've got RTX, which gets underway today. You might be well on your way right now to the NAEC up in Stoneleigh. If you are, we'll all see you later.
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0: GB1 Morning Truckers, welcome to Tuesday, last day of June today. Payday for a lot of people, a lot of people partying now. Ed Sheeran, Castle on the Hills, picked out to play fast. Went a great night for a certain football team last night, was it? Here's your sport.
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2: Paraguay have shocked the world, beating Germany on penalties to reach the last 16 of the World Cup. Morocco also saw off the Netherlands in the shootout as they continue their impressive form on the world stage. Brazil survived a scare from Japan, beating them 2-1. Cricket and Ben Stokes saw his international career end in defeat. He watched from the balcony as his England side surrendered the series decider against New Zealand to mark the end of an era. But Stokes is proud of his achievements.
3: We left everything out there and every single opportunity that we got to wear the shirt, because there's certainly something that I always told myself to make sure I do, is as long as you're going out there and making sure that you're giving absolutely everything every single time, then you can hold your head high. So from that account, I feel like I can hold my head pretty high.
2: Stokes has now backed Harry Brook to replace him. And British players have suffered a wipeout on an awful first day at Wimbledon. All 10 home players who completed their matches yesterday were beaten, to add to the gloom of Jack Draper and Emma Raducanu pulling out injured. The tally of losses is the worst for the home nation since daily records began in 2000.
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0: The very brilliant Monaco. What do you want from me? 7:36. What I would love is if you could listen all day, every day. That'd be great. Thank you very much. I mean, even if you're not there, just leave it tuned in, you know. That would buy us all a Caribbean cruise. Right, here comes Ed Sheeran, Castle on the Hill. Now you travel with Luca.
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2: From the My Travel Newsroom, I'm Luca Marshall. Starting this morning on the M5 northbound, junction 6, where we have a police incident near Worcester. It's currently blocking one lane, causing some minor delays. Whilst on the A500 southbound between the M6 and the A34, congestion is building near Sandbach. M23 northbound between junctions 9 and 8, a broken down vehicle here, one lane currently closed near Reigate. Whilst on the A453 northbound between the A6 and the M1 junction 24, congestion is building at Castle Donington. M1 junction 31 northbound, congestion here also near Rotherham. Whilst on the A63 westbound between the A1033 southbound and the A1033 northbound, delays of 10 to 15 minutes near Hull. M67 westbound, junction 3, congestion is also building at Ashton under Lyne. On the A74M southbound between junctions 18 and 19 at Lockerbie South, we have one lane closed there due to an accident. And finally, on the M8 junction 19 eastbound at Charing Cross, congestion is building due to roadworks. If you do spot any of the problems this morning, let us know, please. The WhatsApp travel line 0330 001 1007.
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0: 7:42. We're HGV1, the station made for truckers. Right, Stereophonics, have a nice day coming soon. And your haulage news now.
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2: There's another blow for the haulage industry, with Transhaul Europe filing a notice of intention to appoint administrators. The move gives the company breathing space whilst it looks at its options, and also highlights the continuing financial pressures facing operators across the sector. Meanwhile, Best Food Logistics has secured a new nationwide distribution contract with restaurant chain Slim Chickens. The deal sees Best Food Logistics handle deliveries to the growing restaurant network, adding another major customer to its portfolio. And HS2 Contractor has been fined £400,000 after a truck driver was seriously injured in a workplace incident. Case found failures in health and safety procedures, serving as another reminder of the importance of safe working practices both on-site and around commercial vehicles. That's the latest HGV1 haulage news.
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I've kind of got into the bagpipes in the last couple of weeks, and I tell you for why. It's all the Scottish fans that went over to Boston. I saw loads of videos on social media of the Tartan Army having the most amazing time, and I wasn't really a fan of the bagpipes until I saw those video clips. And now, now I want lessons.

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1: The long-delayed defence investment plan is due to be published today. Liz Whittaker takes a closer look.
2: Outgoing PM Sir Keir Starmer says the plans will keep the UK safe and secure long into the future. They'll include billions towards drones and autonomous weapons, although the investment's believed to have been just over half of what officials previously said was needed. Ministers have been struggling to agree on how to finance it, leading to former Defence Secretary John Healey stepping down. He says it won't meet NATO's defence spending targets.
1: A National Maternity Commissioner is to be appointed after a damning report into NHS maternity care. Baroness Valerie Amos's review into maternity care found families have suffered repeated failures with evidence of discrimination and mothers not being believed. You can now become a train driver at 18. The law coming into force today aims to expand routes into the rail industry and tackle a potential crisis in 2030 when a quarter of drivers will retire. And Germany are out of the World Cup after losing on penalties to Paraguay. For On Radio News Hub, I'm Frankie Hess. Sign.
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1: Rain across northern and western parts, potentially heavy and even thundery in the north. Some patchy rain across the southeast as well. Cloudy and sunny elsewhere though, with a high of 24 degrees Celsius.
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5: With the latest from the My Travel Newsroom, I'm Luca Marshall. Starting this morning on the M25, anti-clockwise, where congestion between junctions 29 and 27 is adding around about 90 minutes to journey times today. If you're heading towards Essex or Hertfordshire, allow plenty of extra time there. There's also a major disruption on the A11 near Cambridge. A serious accident has closed all three lanes in both directions. Southbound, the closure is between the A1307 and the M11 spur, while northbound is between the A1301 and the A1307. The incident expects to remain in place well into the morning. The M62 in West Yorkshire is also heavily affected by an accident involving an overturned vehicle. Eastbound between junctions 25 and 26, all lanes are currently closed there with delays of over 50 minutes. Congestion is also backing up between junctions 24 and 25. Adding around about 40 minutes to journey times, while the eastbound entry slip at junction 25 is also closed. In Essex, the A12 southbound to junctions 25 and 23 slow again today with delays of around about 50 minutes or so. Elsewhere, expect delays around 40 minutes on the A40 eastbound approaching Gloucester, 30 minutes or so on the M62 eastbound between junctions 10 and 11, and around quarter of an hour on the A50 eastbound in Stoke-on-Trent. There's also slower traffic on the A449 southbound, the A46 northbound, and the M6 southbound exit slip at junction 21A, whilst the A1M northbound between junctions 15 and 16 continues to have three lanes closed following an earlier accident. And finally in Scotland, the M9 eastbound junction 1 off slip connected to the M8 is busy as usual this morning. If you do spot any other issues, let us know. The WhatsApp travel line 0330 001 1007.
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0: kind of Saturday night right here at HGV1. 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It's going to be great. We'll also be broadcasting live courtesy of Tyre Line, supplying high quality wheels to manufacturers since 1984. 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
5: With the latest from the My Travel Newsroom, I'm Luca Marshall. Starting this morning on the M25, anti-clockwise, where congestion between junctions 29 and 27 is adding around about 90 minutes to journey times today. If you're heading towards Essex or Hertfordshire, allow plenty of extra time there. There's also a major disruption on the A11 near Cambridge. A serious accident has closed all three lanes in both directions. Southbound, the closure is between the A1307 and the M11 spur, while northbound is between the A1301 and the A1307. The incident expects to remain in place well into the morning. The M62 in West Yorkshire is also heavily affected by an accident involving an overturned vehicle. Eastbound between junctions 25 and 26, all lanes are currently closed there with delays of over 50 minutes. Congestion is also backing up between junctions 24 and 25, adding around about 40 minutes to journey times, while the eastbound entry slip at junction 25 is also closed. In Essex, the A12 southbound between junctions 25 and 23 slow again today with delays of around about 50 minutes or so. Elsewhere, expect delays around 40 minutes on the A40 eastbound approaching Gloucester, 30 minutes or so on the M62 eastbound between junctions 10 and 11, and around quarter of an hour on the A50 eastbound in Stoke-on-Trent. There's also slower traffic on the A449 southbound, the A46 northbound, and the M6 southbound exit slip at junction 21A, whilst the A1M northbound between junctions 15 and 16 continues to have three lanes closed following an earlier accident. And finally in Scotland, the M9 eastbound junction 1 off slip connected to the M8 is busy as usual this morning. If you do spot any other issues, let us know. The WhatsApp travel line 0330 001 1007.
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0: let's get on Oasis. Don't look back in anger. It's going to sound amazing. Luke has got your travel news. We've got haulage news to throw into the mix as well. We are the radio station, of course, made for truckers. We're HGV1.
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2: Paraguay have shocked the world, beating Germany on penalties to reach the last 16 of the World Cup. Morocco also saw off the Netherlands in the shootout as they continue their impressive form on the world stage. Brazil survived a scare from Japan, beating them 2-1. Cricket, and Ben Stokes saw his international career end in defeat. He watched from the balcony as his England side surrendered the series decider against New Zealand to mark the end of an era. But Stokes is proud of his achievements.
3: He left everything out there with every single opportunity that he got to wear the shirt, because there's certainly something that I always told myself to make sure I do is, as long as you're going out there and making sure that you're giving absolutely everything every single time, then you can hold your head high. So from that account, I feel like I can hold my head pretty high.
2: Stokes has now backed Harry Brook to replace him. And British players have suffered a wipeout on an awful first day at Wimbledon. All 10 home players who completed their matches yesterday were beaten, to add to the gloom of Jack Draper and Emma Raducanu pulling out injured. The tally of losses is the worst for the home nation since daily records began in 2000.
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0: Yeah, let's get on. Co Wetzel, Luke has got your travel news, and we'll bring your haulage news too. Your Tuesday's off to a flying start. 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
2: With the latest from the My Travel Newsroom, I'm Luca Marshall. Starting this morning on the M25, anti-clockwise, where congestion between junctions 29 and 27 is adding around about 90 minutes to journey times today. If you're heading towards Essex or Hertfordshire, allow plenty of extra time there. There's also a major disruption on the A11 near Cambridge. A serious accident has closed all three lanes in both directions. Southbound, the closure is between the A1307 and the M11 spur, while northbound is between the A1301 and the A1307. The incident expects to remain in place well into the morning. The M62 in West Yorkshire is also heavily affected by an accident involving an overturned vehicle. Eastbound between junctions 25 and 26, all lanes are currently closed there with delays of over 50 minutes. Congestion is also backing up between junctions 24 and 25, adding around about 40 minutes to journey times, while the eastbound entry slip at junction 25 is also closed. In Essex, the A12 southbound between junctions 25 and 23 slow again today with delays of around about 50 minutes or so. Elsewhere, expect delays around 40 minutes on the A40 eastbound approaching Gloucester, 30 minutes or so on the M62 eastbound between junctions 10 and 11, and around quarter of an hour on the A50 eastbound in Stoke-on-Trent. There's also slower traffic on the A449 southbound, the A46 northbound, and the M6 southbound exit slip at junction 21A, whilst the A1M northbound between junctions 15 and 16 continues to have three lanes closed following an earlier accident. And finally, in Scotland, the M9 eastbound junction 1 off slip connected to the M8 is busy as usual this morning. If you do spot any other issues, let us know. The WhatsApp travel line 0330 001 1007.
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1: There's another blow for the haulage industry, with Transhaul Europe filing a motor's intention to appoint administrators. 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Meanwhile, Best Food Logistics has secured a new nationwide distribution contract with restaurant chain Slim Chickens. 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And HS2 Contractor has been fined £400,000 after a truck driver was seriously injured in a workplace incident. Case found failures in health and safety procedures, serving as another reminder of the importance of safe working practices both on-site and around commercial vehicles. 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

Can't wait to see everybody. It's going to be great. I'm going to be doing the after party, you know, in the early evening between 5 and 7. We did that last year and the little pub outside, and it was just glorious. Hopefully, the weather will be on our side. We'll do it again. Tomorrow will be interesting. It'll be very interesting. The people peering through windows of the hotel trying to watch the football. This is HGV1.

Ben Walker and Punchline. Right, Mikey Faulkner's up next today. And, of course, Mikey Faulkner has the top 10 at 10. And today, he's playing the 10 biggest songs of 1978. We are the incredible HGV One, the station made for truckers, powered by Truckfest. See you later at RTX.

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1: The government's long-awaited defence spending plan is due to be published today. Liz Whittaker has more.
2: After months of delays, the defence investment plan will be released later. Ministers initially couldn't agree on how to finance it, leading to Defence Secretary John Healey stepping down. He warned it had fallen short of NATO's spending target of 3.5% of the economy by 2035. But the DIP will now focus on ramping up the use of drones, with wars in Ukraine and Iran both seeing the widespread use of autonomous weapons.
1: Mothers and babies have been failed. That's the word from the Health Secretary after a new report into NHS maternity care. Baroness Valerie Amos's review into maternity services found evidence of discrimination and mothers not being believed. Murderers who kill their partner or ex-partner at home could face an extra 10 years in prison. Most domestic murderers have a 15-year starting point because a weapon is already likely to be at the scene. Those who take weapons to somewhere else get 25 years. And the traditional ceremony of the keys is set to take place today, marking the start of Royal Week in Scotland. From Radio News Hub, I'm Frankie Hersine.
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1: Rain across northern and western parts, potentially heavy and even thundery in the north. Some patchy rain across the southeast as well. Cloudy and sunny elsewhere though, with a high of 24 degrees Celsius.
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HGV One, welcome to Tuesday morning. My name is Mikey Folder. Thank you so much to Tony Dibben for the last couple of hours. He's Bowdy bright and early tomorrow morning. Got a brilliant top 10 at 10 on the way in a little bit. We're going to delve right back to 1978 today. We'll do that in a little bit. Here comes the Thompson Twins, HGV One.

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0: Miles Smith and Stay. It is HGV One, the station for truckers. Hello, morning. I'm Mikey Felton. Thank you so much for putting us on today. Really hope that your Tuesday has started up okay. It's a very busy week for us here at HGV One. We're down at RTX for the next couple of days. It starts today and runs right the way through until Thursday. We're going to be doing the Transport News Hour live on stage from 12 tomorrow with Kevin Swallow, the editor of Transport News magazine. Looking forward to that. Going to let me out of this little studio as well. Got a little backstage studio. We're going to let us out of here and do a couple of interviews around the show site over the next couple of days as well. So looking forward to catching up with people. Right, going to get back to the music in a moment. No doubt, Madness and Ray on next. It's HGV One.
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Ray and Where Is My Husband is HGV One, the station for truckers. If you're thinking about coming down to the Road Transport Expo, it began this morning. Doors are open now at the NAEC in Stoneleigh in Warwickshire. It runs today, tomorrow and on Thursday. Completely free to attend. It isn't your average trade show. You can get behind the wheel of some ride and drive experiences, checking out the latest trucks from all the major manufacturers. If you fancy doing that, you need to bring your driver's license with you in order to do that, because it is driving on public roads that the driver ride and drive experience happens. There's also so much other amazing things to discover as well, stuff that you might not have even thought about before that they've got here at the Road Transport Expo as well. If you are coming down, you need to get yourself registered before you get here. Get all the details at roadtransportexpo.co.uk. It's on today, tomorrow, and of course on Thursday as well. Let's go to Imagine Dragons. This is Believer next on HGV One, the station for truckers.

0: That's Shabuzi and Amal's song on HGV One, the station for truckers. There's a fresh push to encourage more people to join the haulage and logistics industry. An MP has praised the Generation Logistics campaign, which aims to inspire more people to consider a career in transport and logistics. 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I'm going to play you Nickelback, and Depeche Mode are on next on HGV One.
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Eddie Swims and Guilty on HGV One. Looking forward to our top 10 at 10 today. Going to roll out the top 10 songs from 1978, from this day, the 30th of June. That's going to sound really good. Can't wait to get started on that. Right now, One Republic. This is Counting Stars on HGV One.

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1: The long-delayed defence investment plan is due to be published today. Liz Whittaker takes a closer look.
2: Outgoing PM Sir Keir Starmer says the plans will keep the UK safe and secure long into the future. They'll include billions towards drones and autonomous weapons, although the investment's believed to have been just over half of what officials previously said was needed. Ministers have been struggling to agree on how to finance it, leading to former Defence Secretary John Healey stepping down. He says it won't meet NATO's defence spending targets.
1: Murderers who kill their partners or ex-partners in their own home could face up to 25 years in prison rather than 15 years. Under the current law, only people who take a murder weapon to a scene get the 25-year minimum term. Andy Burnham says that he will bring change to Scotland, telling them Westminster is broken. Writing in a Scottish newspaper, Sir Keir Starmer's expected successor says he'll do the exact opposite of what's come before. And there's been more World Cup heartbreak for the Netherlands. They were beaten by Morocco on penalties. From Radio News Hub, I'm Frankie Hersine.
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1: Becoming increasingly showery across northern and western areas, possibly heavy and even thundery in the north. Cloudy with brighter spells elsewhere, but some rain in the southeast and a high today of 24 degrees Celsius.
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5: Here comes the top 10 at 10 then. Today, we're going to roll out the top 10 songs from this day, the 30th of June, 1978. It's going to be a big one. Some big songs as well that you've probably forgotten about. This next song, though, at number 10, you've never forgotten about. A massive song from the Bee Gees. One of the most famous as well. Here comes

Jazz and Like Clockwork on HGV One's Top 10 at 10, rolling up the top 10 songs then from the 30th of June 1978 today, as the year that Grease was the biggest film at the cinema and Superman the movie starring Christopher Reeve was released. I loved all the Superman films, the original version of them at least anyway. Garfield first appeared in newspapers this year, and the first test tube baby, Louise Brown, was born in the UK. We're looking at the top 10 songs from the 30th of June 1978, and this was sitting at number 8, Heatwave and Mind Blowing Decisions. Top 10 at 10 on HGV1.

0: Waking Up Again on HTV One's Top 10 at 10. Loads of songs you've probably completely forgotten about on our Top 10 today. Rolling over Top 10 from the 30th of June 1978, and that was sitting at number 7 on our chart. The year that Scania's 1 Series trucks were still a common sight on the UK roads, Volvo F86 was one of Britain's most popular heavy trucks, and the ERF B Series and Foden models were working across the country as well. We're going to continue our Top 10 at 10. Song number 6 comes from Manfred Mann's Earth Band, and I'm playing it next on HGV One.
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1: 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Number 6.

Marshall Hayne and Dancing in the City on our Top 10 at 10 today. Rolling out the Top 10 songs from this day, the 30th of June 1978. We're taking you right back to when diesel was around 18 to 20p per litre. If only we could go back to that, eh? And most cars were far more basic than today's. Very few creature comforts around. You didn't want to be tramping back then. Boney M next, Rivers of Babylon. This comes in at song number 4 on our Top 10 at 10.

0: some big memories of these songs. I haven't heard them absolutely forever. I've got two more to play on our Top 10 at 10, and we'll get those on after a check on the roads next.
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2: With the latest from the My Travel newsroom, I'm Luca Marshall. Starting on the M25 anti-clockwise between junctions 29 and 27, where an earlier broken-down vehicle has left you stretching back for a good few miles. Delays remain to around about 90 minutes or so, although the vehicle itself has now been cleared. Another major incident is on the A11 near Cambridge, where a serious accident has closed all three lanes in both directions. Southbound, the closure is between the A10307 and the M11 spur. Northbound, it's between the A1301 and the A1307. Disruption expected to continue well into the afternoon. M62 eastbound, West Yorkshire, also heavily affected following an accident involving an overturned vehicle. It's between junctions 25 and 26. Two lanes remain closed there, with delays for around 40 minutes or so. In Essex, the A12 southbound between junctions 25 and 23, still seeing delays for around 50 minutes, plus the A40 eastbound approaching Gloucester is adding up around about 14 minutes to journey times this morning. On the M6 southbound, between junctions 4 and 3, congestion following an earlier accident, that's causing delays for around half an hour or so. Elsewhere, there's heavy traffic on the A34 northbound between the M4 and the A4130. Also, the M25 clockwise, between junctions 6 and 7 busy as well, as is the A50 eastbound near Stoke-on-Trent and the A449 southbound. In Scotland, the M80 southbound, busy between junctions 4 and 4A, that's at Low Wood. If you do spot any other issues, let us know. The WhatsApp travel line 0330 001 1007.
1: 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Number 2.

the Rolling Stones and Miss You on ACB One Top 10 of 10. The year was 1978. Greece was filling the cinemas. First test tube baby born. Kate Bush was in the charts. And on Britain's radio, you've seen Volvo F86s, Foden's, ERFs as well. Let's count down the top 10 at 10 and reveal who was at number one on the 30th of June 1978. So we started at 10 with the Bee Gees, Night Fever. At 9, the Boomtown Rats and Like Clockwork. At 8, Heatwave, Mind Blowing Decisions. At 7, Goldie, Make It Up Again. At 6, Manfred Mann and Davies on the Road Again. At 5, Marshall Hayne, Dancing in the City. At 4, Boney M and Rivers of Babylon. At 3, The Motors, Airport. And you just heard it at number 2, The Rolling Stones and Miss You. The biggest film from 1978 was Grease. It was also one of the biggest songs around as well. Number 1 on our top 10 of 10 from the 30th of June 1978 comes from John Travolta and Olivia Newton-John. Let's get it on. It's HGB1's top 10 at 10.

0: John Travolta, Olivia Newton-John, and you're the one that I won. It is ACB One's Top 10 at 10. Number one then on this day in 1978. Tomorrow, we're going to roll out the Top 10 at 10 from 1995. Looking forward to that. Right, The Pretenders and Tom Grennan on next on ACB One.
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Tom Grennan. Fan, what I've been looking for on HGV One this Saturday and Sunday, the Three Counties Showground in Malvern. It's going to be packed with hundreds of incredible trucks, breathtaking monster truck action, spectacular live arena entertainment, family wrestling. Trucker Tim's going to be there, and also a chance to meet the Gladiators too. Whether you're a lifelong truck enthusiast or just looking for a brilliant family day out, Truck Fest has definitely got something for everyone. And we're going to be broadcasting live all weekend long from Malvern as well, bringing you the atmosphere, the interviews and all the action from the heart of the show with Tyreline, supplying high quality wheels to manufacturers since 1984. Don't miss one of the biggest trucking weekends of the year. Book your tickets right now just by going to truckfest.co.uk, and we'll see you in Malvern on Saturday and Sunday. Right, Jordan Harvey along for the ride next.

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1: The government's long-awaited defence spending plan is due to be published today. Liz Whittaker has more.
2: After months of delays, the defence investment plan will be released later. Ministers initially couldn't agree on how to finance it, leading to Defence Secretary John Healey stepping down. He warned it had fallen short of NATO's spending target of 3.5% of the economy by 2035. But the DIP will now focus on ramping up the use of drones, with wars in Ukraine and Iran both seeing the widespread use of autonomous weapons.
1: A national maternity commissioner is to be appointed after a damning report into NHS maternity care. Health Secretary James Murray says women and babies have been failed. Murderers who kill their partner or ex-partner at home could face an extra 10 years in prison. Most domestic murderers have a 15-year starting point because a weapon is likely to already have been at the scene. Those who take weapons to somewhere else get 25 years. And Germany are out of the World Cup after losing on penalties to Paraguay in the round of 32. From Radio News Hub, I'm Frankie Hersine.
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1: Becoming increasingly showery across northern and western areas, possibly heavy and even thundery in the north, cloudy with brighter spells elsewhere, but some rain in the southeast and a high today of 24 degrees Celsius.
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1: Miles Smith, nice to meet you on HGV One, the station for truckers. Big shout out to Neil delivering roofing materials near York today. Big hello to you. Hi to Donna, spending the day collecting milk from farms across Cheshire before heading back to the dairy. And a big hello to Ash, who's moving some classic tractors for a restoration job in Lincolnshire today as well. Thank you for putting on HGV One. Morgan Wallen soon. Here comes T-Rex next. It's HGV One.

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0: Arctic Monkeys, Do I Want to Know on HGB One, the station for truckers. In haulage news today, a long-standing Scottish haulage company has taken delivery of a brand new truck as it continues to invest in its fleet. Aberdeen-based WH Leslie has received three new DAF XG530 tractor units from Asset Alliance Group in what marks the first deal between the two companies. New trucks are replacing older vehicles and will be used on the firm's UK-wide haulage work. WH Leslie says driver comfort, fuel efficiency and reliability were key reasons behind the investment. And Asset Alliance Group says it's delighted to support the business and hopes it's the start of a long-term relationship. You can find out a little bit more at Transport News Magazine's website, transportnews.co.uk. And a quick reminder, tomorrow, the Transport News Hour with Kevin Swallow will come live from Stoneleigh at the RTX show. It's going to be live on stage. If you are going to be going down, make sure you pop by and say hello as well. You can get ticket details right now just by looking up roadtransportexpo.co.uk. Right, Queen, David Bowie and John Newman on next is HGB One.
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5: 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Today I am on the Woodhead Pass at Frankie's Snack Van in the Woodhead lay-by. If you drive the Woodhead Pass regularly, you'll know the one I mean. It's the one set back with all the cliffs around it. 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Amazing value and just amazing flavour. If you're coming this way, definitely give this place a visit. It is just incredible. So that's Frankie's Snack Van on the Woodhead lay-by and the Woodhead Pass. In the meantime, carry on enjoying the tunes on HGV One, and don't forget you can follow me on TikTok or Facebook. 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
2: With the latest from the My Travel newsroom, I'm Luca Marshall. Starting on the M6 northbound between junctions 3 and 4, where heavy congestion is adding around 50 minutes to journey times right now. Whilst on the A34 northbound in Oxfordshire, it's also very busy between the A4 junction and the A4185. Queues causing delays for around 40 minutes there. In Essex, the A12 south Bound to junctions 25 and 23 continues to see lengthy queues, delays around about 40 minutes. Whilst on the south coast, the A27 westbound between the A3M and the M275 is slow with delays approaching half an hour. Around London, congestion continues on the M4 eastbound between junctions 6 and 5, adding around about 20 minutes to journey times. Whilst the M25 anti-clockwise to junctions 28 and 27 is seeing delays of around 15 minutes. In West Yorkshire, the M62 westbound between junctions 24 and 23 is also slow, delays around 15 minutes or so there. Elsewhere, allow a little extra time on the A50 as well. Eastbound is Stoke-on-Trent. The A120 westbound in Essex, also busy. The A40 eastbound approaching Gloucester. The A11 southbound in Cambridgeshire are also seeing delays as well today. If you do spot any other issues, let us know with WhatsApp travel line 0330 001 1007.
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0: Walk the Moon, Sharp and Dance. It is HGV One. The Trucker Takeover is back this week. It's going to be Chumba that's looking after things on Thursday from midday. The Trucker Takeover, this is where you get a chance to take over the radio station for an hour, get to pick some of your favourite songs, tell us some stories from the road, shout out your mates as well, wind up the boss if you fancy it. If you want to get involved, just get onto the HGV One app, send me a message via the WhatsApp button just saying you want to do the Trucker Takeover, and it could be you doing it next week. Right, Eagles are going to play soon, and Jelly Rolls on next on HGV One.
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More Than a Prayer on HGV One, the station for truckers. The Road Transport Expo is on right now at the NAEC in Stoneleigh in Warwickshire. We're going to be down here until Thursday. We're going to be doing the Transport News Hour live on the Talking Point stage tomorrow from 12 with Kevin Swallow, the editor of Transport News. We'll try and get out and about and do some interviews as well in between that and around tomorrow. If you fancy coming on down, you need to grab your tickets. They are free, but you need to register in advance. You can't just turn up. roadtransportexpo.co.uk. Just put your details in there and then come up and be part of it tomorrow. 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Right, back to the music we go with Simple Minds. This is Alive and Kicking on HGV One, the station for truckers.

you take my hand and come with me, because you look so fine that I really want to make you mine. I say you look so fine that I really want to make you mine. 4, 5, 6, come on and get your kicks. Now you don't need

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1: Sir Keir Starmer says the UK has to be prepared for war to be able to deter potential enemies. It comes as he set out the long-awaited £15 billion defence investment plan.
2: These are the changes and the challenges which have defined my premiership and that will continue to shape our times. And look, my view has been the same since day one. We must stand more firmly on our own two feet.
1: The Prime Minister, however, acknowledged some of the areas of government spending would be slashed in order to fund defence, with road and energy projects scrapped to pay for the military. Next, household energy prices are set to remain high. The news comes ahead of a £221 jump from tomorrow. Forecasters Cornwall Insight says the energy price cap is currently forecast to fall by around 5% in October compared to July. And you can now become a train driver at 18. The law coming into force today aims to expand routes into the rail industry. That's the latest from Radio News Hub. I'm Tanita Sims.
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1: Becoming increasingly showery across northern and western areas, possibly heavy and even thundery in the north. Cloudy with brighter spells elsewhere, highs of 24 degrees Celsius.
0: Now, Mikey Faulkner on HGV One.

Sixpence on the Richer, and there she goes. Go back for Ryan, taking a load of wind turbine components through the Highlands today. Got an escort vehicle leading the way too. It's always got to be done that way. Hi to Kelly, delivering bold water to supermarkets in South Wales today. Looking forward to a well-earned lunch break. Comes to Pretenders for you. This is Don't Get Me Wrong on HTV1. 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

0: 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Hello, I'm Mikey. Now, if you're a fan of classic trucks, this might be one to add to your bucket list. Mercedes-Benz Museum in Stuttgart has opened a special exhibition celebrating 130 years of commercial vehicles. Now, the exhibition takes visitors on a journey from the world's very first Mercedes truck, built back in 1896, right the way through to today's latest models, including the battery electric eActros 600. There's historic trucks, vans and buses on display, showing just how much the industry has changed over the last century. Exhibition runs until April next year, giving truck enthusiasts plenty of time to plan a visit if you are fancying heading a trip into Germany. Do you know what? If you could drive any classic truck for a day, though, what would it be? Definitely one of those. Going to go on INXS shortly, and the Jonas Brothers are on next on HGV One.
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0: In Excess, new sensation, HGV One, the station for truckers. Right, going to get latest on the roads in a minute. 21 Pilots are going to play here right now, but latest haulage news.
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2: There's another blow for the haulage industry, with Transhaul Europe filing a notice of intention to appoint administrators. The move gives the company breathing space whilst it looks at its options, and also highlights the continuing financial pressures facing operators across the sector. Meanwhile, Best Food Logistics has secured a new nationwide distribution contract with restaurant chain Slim Chickens. The deal sees Best Food Logistics handle deliveries to the growing restaurant network, adding another major customer to its portfolio. And HS2 Contractor has been fined £400,000 after a truck driver was seriously injured in a workplace incident. Case found failures in health and safety procedures, serving as another reminder of the importance of safe working practices both on-site and around commercial vehicles. That's the latest HGV One haulage news.
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3: The latest from the My Travel newsroom, I'm Luca Marshall. Starting on the M6 northbound between junctions 3 and 4, where heavy congestion is adding around 50 minutes to journey times right now. Whilst on the A34 northbound in Oxfordshire, it's also very busy between the A4 junction and the A4185. Queues causing delays for around 40 minutes there. In Essex, the A12 southbound between junctions 20

0: M21-23 is also slow, delays around 15 minutes or so there. Elsewhere, allow a little extra time on the A50 as well. Eastbound is Stoke-on-Trent. The A120 westbound in Essex, also busy. The A40 eastbound approaching Gloucester. The A11 southbound in Cambridgeshire are also seeing delays as well today. If you do spot any other issues, let us know with WhatsApp travel line 0330 001 1007.
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0: Fiddle in the Band on HGV One, the station for truckers. Hello, I'm Mikey. Now, have you ever pulled into a truck stop and thought, I'm never stopping here again? Or maybe you found one that's absolutely spot on with great food, decent parking, proper facilities, and thought more drivers need to know about this place. 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

Benson Boone, Mystical Magical on HGV One. Paul Marsh is back from 4 o'clock this afternoon. Today, he's going to be speaking to Scottish CrossFit athlete, coach, founder and owner of Sweatbox Dundee, Shelley McCoy, known as Sabre from Gladiators, and Grant Evans of Global Payments, formerly Worldpay, talking about how important payment platforms have been in helping to scale her own fitness business. And of course, talking about Truck Fest as well, on with Paul Marsh from four this afternoon. Andy Henley's here after one. I'm back with you tomorrow. Going to be back on from nine. We're doing the Transport News Hour live at Stoneleigh Park tomorrow at RTX. I'm going to a little wander around actually and have a little look around. We'll get some of the interviews on the radio as well. This is Tom Grennan and Sober. I'll see you tomorrow. Keep it HGV One. Do it.

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2: Defence funding will increase by £15 billion through reprioritising spending across government. That's what the Chancellor, Rachel Reeves, says.
3: I saw the amazing resilience of the Ukrainian people in the face of Russian aggression. I was reminded of why the work that we're doing is so important.
2: It comes as the government's long-awaited defence spending plan has been published, but the Prime Minister, Sir Keir Starmer, has acknowledged some of the areas of government spending would be slashed in order to fund defence. Next, a National Maternity Commissioner is to be appointed after a damning report into NHS maternity care. Baroness Valerie Amos's review into maternity care found families have suffered repeated failures. The Health Secretary, James Murray, says women and babies have been failed and their stories demand action. And stargazers in the UK are set to see the strawberry moon as it appears low on the horizon. The full moon in June coincides with the harvesting season of the fruits in North America. That's the latest from Radio News Hub. I'm Tanita Sims.
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2: Becoming increasingly showery across northern and western areas, possibly heavy and even thundery in the north. Cloudy with brighter spells elsewhere, highs of 24 degrees Celsius.
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afternoon, I'm Andy Henley. Fleetwood Mac and Go Your Own Way. Dirty Little Secret before that. The All American Rejects. Thanks to Mikey for the last 4 hours. He will be back again tomorrow morning from 9, including a brand new 10 at 10. So here we are then. We've reached the end of June. We're officially halfway through 2026. Nice day for Wimbledon today, but still not spotted any Wombles. Here's Alex Warren.

0: 2019. Bailey Zimmerman, HGV One Radio across the UK, Rock and a Hard Place. Just been looking at the long-range weather forecast for this coming weekend for the Three Counties Showground in Malvern. It's looking okay, the weather, which is great because that's the next Truckfest event this coming weekend, the 4th and 5th of July. You can pick up your tickets in advance right now, truckfest.co.uk. You can get them on the gates. You want to get their gates open at 9 o'clock both days, and it is going to be another magnificent weekend. A couple more Gladiators will be on site as well, Sabre and also Bionic on site this weekend, and HGV One Radio will be broadcasting live from the show all weekend too, with Tyreline supplying high quality wheels to manufacturers since 1984. If you can't make it to the showground, then check out the coverage on the radio.
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5: 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And today I am in Speak, just outside of Liverpool, on Evans Road. I found a cracking little coffee van called Coffee and That. 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Salt and pepper sausage roll and a cup of tea, £3.70. 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

0: of the 90s, ATV One Radio with Roachford. Andrew Roachford, an MBE now, with his services to music, would you believe? Roachford and Cuddly Toy, it's 1:30. Let's find out what's happening on the roads across UK. That's with Luca, and we'll do that straight after the latest haulage news. Tuesday afternoon, it's the 30th of June.
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2: There's another blow for the haulage industry, with Transhaul Europe filing a motor's intention to appoint administrators. The move gives the company breathing space whilst it looks at its options, and also highlights the continuing financial pressures facing operators across the sector. Meanwhile, Best Food Logistics has secured a new nationwide distribution contract with restaurant chain Slim Chickens. That they all see Best Food Logistics handle deliveries to the growing restaurant network, adding another major customer to its portfolio. And HS2 contractor has been fined £400,000 after a truck driver was seriously injured in a workplace incident. Case found failures in health and safety procedures, serving as another reminder of the importance of safe working practices both on-site and around commercial vehicles. That's the latest HTV One haulage news.
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3: With the latest from the My Travel Newsroom, I'm Luca Marshall. The biggest delays remain on the M6 northbound between junctions 3 and 3A near Coventry, where an accident is causing some major disruption right now. Also in the Midlands, the A34 northbound between the M4 and the A4185 near Cheveley has one lane closed following an overturned vehicle. On the M4 eastbound between junctions 6 and 5 near Slough, we've got one lane closed. That's due to an accident. Allow a little extra time if you're heading towards London. In Essex, there's a broken down vehicle on the M25 anti-clockwise in 28 and 27. That's adding to delays around the northeastern section of the motorway. Meanwhile, on the M25 clockwise between junctions 5 and 6, congestion is adding about 15 to 20 minutes to journey times right now. In Yorkshire, an overturned vehicle continues to cause disruption on the M62 eastbound between junctions 25 and 26, with delays stretching back through junction 20. Around Portsmouth, two lanes are currently closed on the A27 westbound. That's between the A2030 and the M27. That's following an accident. Elsewhere, there are delays on the A38 westbound near Ashburton after an earlier accident as well. The A41

0: Post Malone and Circles, HGV One Radio across UK. Final day today of National Lorry Week. It all wraps up later on today. Have you been down to the website yet? NationalLorryWeek.co.uk. Since the 24th, the RHA have been running this week to highlight what the industry actually does. So there's lots of stories on there from drivers, operators, depots, apprentices, all the way throughout the week. It wraps up today. So if you do get a chance, once you're parked up, check out NationalLorryWeek.co.uk.
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Radio. Paul Marsh and Four this afternoon. We'll be catching up with Sabre from Gladiators. No doubt talking about the event this weekend. Of course, it's the next Truck Fest event at the Three Counties Showground in Melbourne. You can catch Paul talking to Sabre after four this afternoon at HGV 1.

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1: Sir Keir Starmer has set out the long-awaited £15 billion defence investment plan. He says the UK has to be prepared for war to be able to deter potential enemies.
2: That's why we have reversed at last the corrosive hollowing out of our armed forces. And it's why we're transforming a defence programme that, frankly, for too long has been underfunded for threats that we face.
1: The Prime Minister, however, acknowledged some other areas of government spending would be slashed in order to fund defence, with road and energy projects scrapped to pay for the military. Household energy prices are set to remain high in the winter ahead of a £221 jump from tomorrow. Forecasters Cornwall Insight says the energy price cap is currently forecast to fall by around 5% in October compared to July. And renewable power generation reached a new record high in the first 3 months of the year. New figures indicate it accounts for 53% of generation. That's the latest from Radio News Hub. I'm Tanita Sims.
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1: Becoming increasingly showery across northern and western areas, possibly heavy and even thundery in the north. Cloudy with brighter spells elsewhere, highs of 24 degrees Celsius.
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Queen, I Want to Break Free is HGV One Radio. 8 minutes after two, Tuesday afternoon, tail end of June. It's July tomorrow, I can't believe it. Also and before Queen and No Tomorrow, I'm Andy Henley across the UK on the station for truckers, HGV One Radio.

0: 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OMD before that and Sailing on the Seven Seas. I tell you what, if you don't like sport, if you're not a fan of Wimbledon or football, then you're pretty much screwed for the next few weeks, aren't you? 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There's a fair few on them to have a listen to. And I'll tell you what, an HGV1 podcast is brilliant, really informative, and of course it will keep you updated with everything you need to know. We've got Luca on the roads as well, keeping an eye out as to what's happening on the road situation across the UK. We'll be crossing over to him in the travel room in around about 10 minutes time. 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

0: hope you agree. 10 out of 10 for the music this afternoon here at HGV One Radio. Machine Gun Kelly and Jelly Roll and Lonely Road. And before that, wow, what a tune. Perfect for a Tuesday afternoon on the roads and safe travelling. We played you Fleetwood Mac and The Chain. I'm Andy Henley. This is HGV One Radio. Got Evanescence on the way very soon. Bring Me to Life and Talk Talk straight after the latest travel update with Luca.
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0: eastbound between junctions 6 and 5 near Slough. We've got one lane closed. That's due to an accident. Allow a little extra time if you're heading towards London. In Essex, there's a broken down vehicle on the M25 anti-clockwise between 28 and 27. That's adding to delays around the northeastern section of the motorway. Whilst, meanwhile, on the M25 clockwise between junctions 5 and 6, congestion is adding about 15 to 20 minutes to journey times right now. In Yorkshire, an overturned vehicle continues to cause disruption on the M62 eastbound between junctions 25 and 26, with delays stretching back through junction 24. Around Portsmouth, two lanes are currently closed on the A27 westbound. That's between the A2030 and the M27. That's following an accident. Elsewhere, there are delays on the A38 westbound near Ashburton after an earlier accident as well. The A417 southbound approaching Birdlip also seeing delays, as is the A40 westbound near Gloucester and the A36 southbound approaching Salisbury. In the Midlands, expect slower journeys on several stretches of the A5 right now, including near Cannock, Nuneaton, Tamworth and Brown Hills, whilst congestion is also affecting the A46 southbound approaching Kenilworth. And finally, in Scotland, the M73 southbound, the junction 2A offslip, is closed once again today due to roadworks. If you do spot any other issues, let us know. The WhatsApp travel line 0330 001 1007.
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0: Evanescence. Bring Me to Life, HGV One Radio across UK, powered by Truckfest. Have you heard about the Truckfest van? It's out on the roads at the moment, travelling all over the country, all throughout the summer, thanks to Sicily Commercials. And if you spot it, you could be heading to Truckfest. All you need to do is just take a photo of the van and send it to us on WhatsApp, but you need to do it via the HGV One Radio app. So if you've not downloaded that app yet, do so for your chance to win yourself some Truckfest tickets, because every sighting can win Truckfest tickets, with multiple chances to win throughout the summer. The biggest trucks, the biggest displays, the biggest trucking weekend, you know it's Truckfest. It's back on again this weekend, of course, at Malvern, and you could be winning tickets for that or any of the other Truckfest shows. But first, you need to spot the van. It's the HGV One Truckfest Spot the Van competition with Sicily Commercials and HGV One Radio. 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

Abra. I'm Andy Henley. This is ACV1 Radio across the UK. Tuesday afternoon, if you need to know what's happening around the world, we've got the latest news update coming up in just under 10 minutes time. First up, the Manic Street Preachers, straight after this from Cameron Whitcomb. This is Kingdom of Fear.

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1: Defence funding will increase by £15 billion through reprioritising spending across government. That's what the Chancellor, Rachel Reeves, says.
2: I saw the amazing resilience and bravery of the Ukrainian people in the face of Russian aggression. And I was reminded of why the work that we're doing is so important.
1: It comes as the government's long-awaited defence spending plan has been published. But the Prime Minister, Sir Keir Starmer, has acknowledged some of the areas of government spending would be slashed in order to fund it, with road and energy projects scrapped to pay for the military. Warnings for thunderstorms and rain have been issued for parts of the UK. As before, temperatures could reach 30 degrees Celsius again by the weekend. A yellow rain warning has been issued for parts of central Scotland until 9 p.m. And stargazers in the UK are said to see the strawberry moon as it appears low on the horizon. The full moon in June coincides with the harvesting season of the fruits in North America. That's the latest from Radio News Hub. I'm Tanita.
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1: Showers will continue into the evening, some locally heavy. They will become increasingly dry later with clear spells developing. Lows of 12 degrees Celsius.
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Tuesday afternoon. It's HGV One Radio, REM, Losing My Religion. Lenny Kravitz before that, Fly Away. If you need to know what's happening in the transport industry, we've got the latest Transport News Hour coming up tomorrow, midday, or part of Mikey's programme. He'll be touching base with Kevin Swallows tomorrow from 12 noon here at HGV One.

0: Thunder, ACV1 Radio. Before that, Breakfast in America, we played just Supertramp. So we're just about 4 days away now from the next Truck Fest event. It's happening this coming weekend, Saturday and Sunday, the 4th and 5th of July. Can't believe we're nearly in July. It's July tomorrow. Anyway, this time we're heading up to the Three Counties Showground in Melbourne for Truck Fest West Midland and Wales, and you could be there. You can get your tickets, of course, on the gate. Gates open at 9 o'clock both days, Saturday and Sunday, and there will be so much action, all those trucks on display, all that monster truck action. You get to see the Gladiators, Shelley McCoy, a.k.a. Sabre, will be there on Saturday. Matty Campbell, Bionic, will be there on Sunday. And you can be there having your selfie taken with both of those. And, of course, if you want to get your tickets in advance and for a little bit cheaper, truckfest.co.uk. We're just on the long-range weather forecast, and it looks good for both
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0: Before that, Talking Heads and Road to Nowhere. 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We are the station for truckers. Tuesday afternoon, slightly cooler this week than last week, but still busy on the roads. Luca has the latest update at 3:34.
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2: The latest from the My Travel newsroom, I'm Luca Marshall. Starting on the M42 southbound between junctions 11 and 10, where emergency gantry construction is taking place. It's currently blocking a lane at Ashby de la Zouche. Whilst on the M3 eastbound between junctions 6 and 5, a vehicle tyre change is blocking a lane at Basingstoke. M20 westbound between junctions 10A and 10, a broken down vehicle here. One lane currently closed at Ashford. Whilst on the M25 clockwise between junctions 5 and 6, a broken down vehicle is blocking a lane at Biggin Hill. M1 northbound, junction 11, an accident here. One lane is currently closed near Dunstable. Whilst on the M40 northbound between junctions 10 and 11, an accident has closed lane at Adderbury. The A628 through Glossop, both east and westbound carriageways affected between the A57 and the A6024 due to some emergency resurfacing. Whilst on the A14 eastbound between junctions 23 and 24, the vehicle has shed its load, blocking a lane near Huntingdon. M4 eastbound between junctions 10 and 8, a broken down vehicle here, one lane currently closed at Bracknell. Whilst on the M6 southbound between junctions 19 and 18, a broken down vehicle is also blocking a lane at Northwich. M62 westbound between junctions 35 and 34, a vehicle tyre change in progress here, one lane currently closed near Goole. Whilst in Scotland, on the A90 northbound at Forfar, one lane is currently closed due to a broken down vehicle. If you do spot any of the problems, let us know. The WhatsApp travel line is always 0330 001 1007.
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0: Joy Riptide, HGV 1 Radio, 18 minutes to 4. The hunt is on anywhere between Land's End and John O'Groats for the HGV 1 Radio Track Fest van. It's on the road at the moment and it's travelling all across the UK thanks to Sicily Commercials. And if you spot it, you could be heading to Track Fest. 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The biggest trucks, the biggest displays, the biggest trucking weekend. Of course, we are talking Trackfest with the next show coming up this weekend, 4th and 5th at the Three Counties Showground at Malvern. But first, you need to spot the van. It's the HGV 1 Truck Spot the Van competition with Sicily Commercials and HGV 1 Radio, the station for truckers.
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Effect on You Too and Desire at HGV One Radio. Paul's on the way after our news update at 4, catching up today with Sabre from the Gladiators, no doubt talking about Trackfest this weekend, amongst other things as well. So check out Paul and Sabre after 4 this afternoon. Of course, Paul will keep you updated as to what's happening on the UK roads as you head back to base on this Tuesday afternoon. I'm Andy Henley. I'll be back again tomorrow for another afternoon of music for the first day of July. Can't believe we're nearly there. We're literally midway through 2026. News update on the way very soon at 4.

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1: The Prime Minister has announced an extra £15 billion to spend on defence, but it will come at a cost.
2: Some capital projects, for example on roads and energy, which are important but not immediately vital, will no longer go ahead as planned. This is about taking the necessary choices, the right choices, to protect our nation.
1: Sir Keir Starmer has published the long-awaited defence investment plan, but it falls well short of the £28 billion requested by military chiefs. Next, a manhunt's underway in southern France after a parcel bomb exploded, injuring a Ukrainian businessman and two others. Yadin Yermolayev, along with two others whose identities haven't been revealed, were injured in the attack in Monaco. The government is to appoint a new maternity commissioner for England. It comes after a damning report found women are not being listened to, heard, or believed. And another heat wave could be on the way as soon as next week. That's the latest from Radio News Hub. I'm David Hall.
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1: Showers will continue into the evening and some could be heavy, but it will become increasingly dry towards midnight with clear spells developing. A low of 12 degrees Celsius.
0: Now, Paul Marsh on HGV One.

everyone. Thank you very much for tuning in on your Tuesday afternoon. Big shout going out to Andy as well for the previous few hours. Coming up on today's show, I'm going to be catching up with the Scottish CrossFit athlete, coach, founder and owner of Sweatbox Dundee. Yes, I am talking about Shelley McCoy, a.k.a. Sabre from Gladiator. She's going to be alongside Grant Evans of Global Payments, talking about how important payment platforms have been in helping her to scale her own fitness business. And of course, we will be talking all about Truckfest as well. I've got some trucking news, some entertainment, good times, loads of great tracks. Speaking of Truckfest, of course, that is taking place this Saturday and Sunday at the Three Counties Showground in Malvern. It's going to be packed with hundreds of incredible trucks, breathtaking monster truck action, and spectacular live entertainment arena. Arena entertainment. I got those two words mixed up there. Of course, the Gladiators are going to be there, like I mentioned. Shelley McCoy is going to be there on Saturday. Matty Campbell is going to be there on Sunday. You can be there all weekend. We are going to be there all weekend as well. We are going to be broadcasting live all weekend, bringing you all the atmosphere, the interviews, and all of the action from the heart of the show with entire line supplying high quality wheels to manufacturers since 1984. Do not miss out on one of the big trucking weekends of the year. Book your tickets now at truckfest.co.uk. We'll see you at Malvern this weekend.

0: and Nelly with High Horse. Massive shout going out to Trevor in Grimsby, Kelly in Bristol, and Jordan in Manchester. Now, that is some mileage in between you guys. So whether you are on the M18, cruising the M5, or circling on the M60, keep it shiny side up and your radio turned up as well. Get in touch with me here in the studio in all the usual ways via social media or WhatsApp. Coming up next, I am going to be catching up with Shelley McCoy, aka Saber from Gladiators. She's going to be alongside Grant Evans. We are going to be talking about the important payment platforms that have been helping to scale her own business. And of course, we will be catching up about Truckfest as well.
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2: With the latest from the My Travel Newsroom, I'm Luca Marshall. Starting on the M42 southbound between junctions 11 and 10, where emergency gantry construction is taking place. It's currently blocking a lane at Ashby de la Zouche. Whilst on the M3 eastbound between junctions 6 and 5, a vehicle tyre change is blocking a lane at Basingstoke. M20 westbound between junctions 10A and 10, a broken down vehicle here, one lane currently closed at Ashford. Whilst on the M25 clockwise between junctions 5 and 6, a broken down vehicle is blocking a lane at Biggin Hill. M1 northbound, junction 11, an accident here, one lane is currently closed near Dunstable. Whilst on the M40 northbound between junctions 10 and 11, an accident has closed lane at Adderbury. The A628 through Glossop, both east and westbound carriageways affected between the A57 and the A6024 due to some emergency resurfacing. Whilst on the A14 eastbound between junctions 23 and 24, the vehicle has shed its load, blocking a lane near Huntingdon. M4 eastbound between junctions 10 and 8, a broken down vehicle here, one lane currently closed at Bracknell. Whilst on the M6 southbound between junctions 19 and 18, a broken down vehicle is also blocking a lane at Northwich. M62 westbound between junctions 35 and 34, vehicle tyre change in progress here, one lane currently closed near Goole. Whilst in Scotland, on the A90 northbound at Forfar, one lane is currently closed due to a broken down vehicle. If you do spot any of the problems, let us know. The WhatsApp travel line is always 0330 001 1007.
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0: It's Paul Marsh, and I'm delighted to say that I've been joined by Shelley McCoy, of course known as a Scottish CrossFit athlete, coach and founder of the owner of Sweatbox in Dundee, alongside Grant Evans for Global Payments, formerly of Worldpay. Shelley, Grant, thank you so much for talking to me.
1: Hi, Paul.
2: Thanks for having us.
0: Shelley, I'm going to start with you if it's okay. Obviously, I've followed you for a while. We've met a few times at Truck Fest and I've interviewed you there as well. But nothing brought me more joy the other day than seeing you with your first cowgirl hat going to your first rodeo.
1: I just had the best time. And I didn't know that lurking within this whole like fitness entrepreneur gladiator scene was a Western cowgirl. I'm thrilled about it.
0: So, of course, if you don't know what we're talking about, you went to see Emily Steele. We've been playing her music for a while. She's amazing. It was her first headline gig. How was it?
1: It was honestly amazing. And in a way that, like, I was so proud of her to be able to come out on stage, sing all of her original songs so confidently, like, even knowing the words to 15 songs. Like, that's so impressive. And she like worked the crowd, she worked the stage. And because I obviously know her as Dynamite from Gladiators, she's very different in that respect, because Dynamite is a character. And that's very different from Emily Steele. Emily Steele is a cowgirl, literally a country girl. So it was lovely to actually see that side of her. And all of all the girls were there. We were all screaming at the front wearing cowboy hats. I had the best time.
0: And if you being there wasn't enough, if Emily on stage wasn't enough, even we've lost Alex to the country world as well.
1: He's gone, yeah. He's fully embedded. He was wearing double denim.
0: I spent some time with him around about a month ago, actually. He was in the double denim then, the hair's growing longer. He's fully embracing it.
1: He literally is Western as it goes, full Yellowstone.
0: We are going to be talking about the fact that how obviously things are moving, times are changing, and how we are using apps and our phones to pay for so many things. Grant, this isn't a new thing, but is this getting more prevalent than ever?
2: Yeah, I think so. From the research that we've just done at Global Payments, we established that Brits are spending $15 billion a year booking personal services. Half of that number nearly is Gen Z and millennials, which is kind of a testament to the focus that those generations have on health and fitness. And the follow-up to that for us then really is the younger individuals that engage with the applications on their phones every day are going and finding venues that they might, want to utilize for health and fitness, but they expect the payment flow that sits within them to be seamless. So Apple Pay, Google Pay experience, if they want to pay by direct debit, they offer that alongside card payments within the platform. We don't want people redirected away from an application like Shelley's because it's a bad customer experience that can kill customer conversion at checkout. So that expectation is something we have to lean into when we're dealing with small business owners to make sure that we're providing a full stack payment service that was utilized by those Gen Z customers as well as older generations with things like direct debit. And Shelley's a great example with her gym, where she's got a diverse mix of members that just expect her payments to work in the background, right?
0: Shelley, I guess that is the answer to that, really, isn't it? You've got so much else going on in your life. You're starting Sweatbox and everything else like that. I guess this is just another thing that you don't want to have to worry about.
1: Well, this is it exactly. I started off just as a personal trainer, one-to-one with clients, and I managed all the payments personally. When people would come in, they'd book a service. Sometimes they'd pay cash. Sometimes they'd do a bank transfer. Whereas now I've scaled this business over the last, we established Sweatbox in 2019. And, from there to now, we've scaled to 180 members. And now I'm in a 6,500 square foot facility that's CrossFit Dundee, a HYROX affiliate, and a weightlifting club. So we have such a diverse group of people that come into us for various things, getting strong, getting fit, staying mobile, staying agile in older years. And for me to be able to manage that personally, there's no way I'd be able to complete the service admin, the signups, the payments, the memberships. And to be totally honest, the fitness community is wavering throughout the year, and people pause memberships at specific times in the year based on their schedule or their work life. children, whether they've got people coming in and out of school. But that can all be done on an app now. And I think that's really released me to focus on actually coaching, developing the business, growing Sweatbox as a community. And then in the background, we have integrated payment systems that make sure we're actually getting paid for the work that we're doing.
0: We'll be back with more from Shelley and Grant right after this from Blondie. This is Maria.

0: TV One, Paul Marsh with you all the way through till 7 o'clock this evening. If you've only just joined us, I have been talking to Shelley McCoy, aka Sabre from Gladiators, and Grant Evans of Global Payments, to talk about how important payment platforms have been in helping Shelley scale her own fitness business. And of course, we're going to have a little chat about Truck Fest. Grant, have you had feedback from business owners, like with previous poor customer experience, and you know, we tried to log in through the app and we tried to pay and we had problems, and that's why this has really taken off, because they want that seamless transaction?
1: Yeah, and I think, you know, 60% of the people we surveyed are using an application to make their bookings now, right? So we're not talking about a small number here. You know, that is the first place they go to make a payment, and you're completely right. You know, the experience they expect is, if they cancel a service, they're getting refunded within 48 hours. 80% of the people we spoke to have that expectation. So where we've had to move as an industry is making sure refunds are faster, making sure settlement is quicker for payments into the business as well. So if Shelley's taking payments on cards and direct debit, et cetera, we want to get those funds to her as quickly as possible so that she can run her business. So it's multifaceted. There's definitely the business owner side, and there's also the consumer side, and the expectation that we see from surveys like this is that everything needs to be faster than it's ever been, and the engagement of the platform has to be frictionless as well, and we need to make sure, you know, our payments are running seamlessly 24/7 and you know, getting those funds out the door quicker to the business owners, like I said.
0: Shelley, with the good customer service that you're getting, with, you know, all of this nice, easy, seamless transactions, does this then open you up to offering more services and doing more with your apps and more online?
2: Yeah, I mean, it certainly allows us over the last few years to be able to put things such as viewing a class and the programming online, so that when members come in, they can actually see what they're going to be doing that day. And I think for a lot of people, they want to know. Not an awful lot of people are a diehard fitnesser so much within our gym. A lot of it's for general health and wellness. So if it was a 5K run and 1,000 burpees, they want to know that, so they can either A, cancel class, or B, show up mentally prepared that they're going to be involved in that. So there's so many different parts of our application as well that allow people to see other programs that are available, other classes, a full schedule, and then even just things such as like the various types of memberships available, how much they cost, so people can budget that and put it into their monthly spend.
0: Grant, obviously, I'm assuming this is something that is, obviously, from the name, you are now Global Payments, works all the way around the world. Like, for example, if you were a Scot, happened to be in America right now for the World Cup, would you have any issues working over there?
1: No, I think the proof's in the name, right? Global Payments. We are in over 175 countries worldwide. We know that the most successful platforms that we deal with, certainly in my department, aren't just in the UK, right? The ones that have had success, they move into new markets, and they want to make sure we can move into those new markets with them and support their payments needs wherever they might be in the world. And I think it's a great testament as well to the success of UK businesses that we do see that trend time and time again, that UK-founded business that has that platform play goes into Europe, goes into the US, goes into Australia. We have a big operation out in Australia and New Zealand as well, particularly in health and fitness. So yeah, we are very much Global Payments.
0: Shelley, can I ask you, are you surprised that people are surprised the Scots are having such a great time out in America?
2: No, actually, you know, we were on a call earlier and Grant just literally summed it up, no Scotland, no party. So it literally is that. And then I know we've got a testing match coming up that is a bit of a decider for us, of course. And I think for us, Scotland have already won the World Cup because we have the best fans in the world. And we've managed to successfully distribute cones onto all major statues across the world right now. So that feels like a great achievement.

0: love that the two crowning achievements is the fact that you drank Boston Dry, which is fantastic, yeah. But the cones on statues' heads is the way forward.
1: That's how you know the Scots were there.
0: Grant, if people want to find out a little bit more about Global Payments, any business owners listening, where can they do that?
2: Yeah, globalpayments.com is everything you can possibly want to find out about us on that website.
0: Shelley, I just want to finish by asking you about Truckfest. Of course, you are going to be at Truckfest very, very soon as well.
1: On the 4th, I believe.
0: It is, yes. What is it that you look forward to so much about that?
1: I love a truck. I don't know why. It's like the Western thing I've discovered in myself. I went to one because it was one of my first opportunities as Sabre. And I was like, oh my God. I actually love it here. And then do you know what? The people that go to Truckfest, generally very family orientated. Yeah. And I get to meet the mums, the dads, the kids. I get to see a bunch of trucks. I love watching the big, massive monster trucks. Yes. And I love watching the guys on bikes doing flips off ramps.
0: Broke FMX, very good. Yeah,
1: Broke FMX, yeah. And I just think it's a really good day out. Plus, I'm a really outdoorsy kind of girl. Like, I'd rather be in a field. I just came off the Highland Show, like my favorite thing every year. So I think I'm just built for outdoor agriculture and motor shows, to be totally honest.
0: Did you get to go on the back of a monster truck?
1: Yeah.
0: Yes.
1: I actually did. And I got to climb up inside Swamp Thing.
0: Yes.
1: It was amazing.
0: Yes. I took Quang on the back of the monster truck, and it was the first time I saw him break character and actually get a smile on his face.
1: He would have loved it. He's a bit of an adrenaline junkie.
0: Well, Shelley, Grant, thank you so much for talking to me. Enjoy the rest of your day.
1: Thank you, and you.

0: Fratellis with Chelsea Dagger, Paul Marsh here on HGV1. Have you seen the HGV1 Truck Fest van on the road? It is travelling across the country all season long, thanks to Sicily Commercials. If you do spot the HGV1 Truck Fest van, you could be heading to Truck Fest. All you have to do is take a photo of the van and send it to us on the WhatsApp via the HGV1 app, when it's safe to do so, of course. Every sighting goes into the draw to win tickets to Truck Fest, so that means there are multiple chances to win. Is the biggest trucks, there's the biggest displays, it's going to be the biggest trucking weekend. But first of all, you've got to find the van. The HGV1 Truck Fest Spot the Van competition. 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
2: With the latest from the My Travel Newsroom, I'm Luca Marshall. Starting on the M42 southbound between junctions 11 and 10, where emergency gantry construction is taking place, it's currently blocking a lane at Ashby de la Zouche. Whilst on the M3 eastbound between junctions 6 and 5, a vehicle tyre change is blocking a lane at Basingstoke. M20 westbound between junctions 10A and 10, a broken down vehicle here, one lane currently closed at Ashford. Whilst on the M25 clockwise between junctions 5 and 6, a broken down vehicle is blocking a lane at Biggin Hill. M1 northbound, junction 11, an accident here, one lane is currently closed near Dunstable. Whilst on the M40 northbound between junctions 10 and 11, an accident has closed lane at Adderbury. The A628 through Glossop, both east and westbound carriageways affected between the A57 and the A6024 due to some emergency resurfacing. Whilst on the A14 eastbound between junctions 23 and 24, a vehicle has shed its load, blocking a lane near Huntingdon. M4 eastbound between junctions 10 and 8, a broken down vehicle here, one lane currently closed at Bracknell. Whilst on the M6 southbound between junctions 19 and 18, a broken down vehicle is also blocking a lane at Northwich. M62 westbound between junctions 35 and 34, vehicle tyre change in progress here, one lane currently closed near Goole. Whilst in Scotland on the A90 northbound at Forfar, one lane is currently closed due to a broken down vehicle. If you do spot any of the problems, let us know. The WhatsApp travel line is always 0330 001 1007.
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1: In the cab and on your smart speaker, this is HGV1.

There's some good news for anyone travelling around Kent. Popular bus routes serving Bluewater and Darrant Valley Hospital have been saved after transport leaders reached an agreement to keep the services running. There are now no plans to cut or shorten the routes, meaning passengers can continue to rely on vital links for work, shopping and hospital appointments. It's a great example of organisations working together to keep people moving, because good transport connections make life easier for everyone. And that is one route that is staying firmly on the road rather than being sent to the terminus.

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1: An extra £15 billion is to be spent on the armed forces. The long-awaited defence investment plan's been published, which will see £270 billion earmarked for defence over the next 4 years. Defence Secretary Dan Jarvis says it lays the groundwork for the future.
2: We will invest more, target better, but there is much more work to be done. We will reach 3% in the next Parliament, with funding set out at the next spending review, in which defence will be the number one priority.
1: But the planned investment falls short of the £28 billion requested by military chiefs. Next, anyone now born within US borders will automatically be granted American citizenship. The Supreme Court has rejected President Trump's attempt to deny children of undocumented migrants the right to be classed as US citizens. And Serena Williams is making that big comeback. She returns to Centre Court at Wimbledon in the next hour. That's the latest from Radio News Hub. I'm David Hall.
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1: Showers will continue into the evening and some could be heavy, but it will become increasingly dry towards midnight with clear spells developing. A low of 12 degrees Celsius.
0: Now, Paul Marsh on HGV One.

Shenanigans with My Favourite Game, and before that it was the Zootons. Football, of course, is my favourite game. We'll be talking about the World Cup a little bit later. It's Paul Marsh. Thank you very much for tuning in on your Tuesday afternoon. I'm with you all the way through till 7 o'clock this evening. Still to come, we have got some trucking news, we got some entertainment, we got loads of good tunes as well. In fact, we have got some great tunes lined up, but if you ever think to yourself, I think I could do better with this playlist, you know that you actually get the chance to do that, because you can get involved in the Trucker Takeover. We hand the keys to the station to you for an hour. You get to pick some of your favourite songs. You can tell us what it's like out there as a real-world trucker. You can give a shout-out to your mates. You can say thank you to the person that packed your lunchbox in the morning. If you want to get involved in this one, grab the HGV1 app, hit the WhatsApp button, or, of course, you can drop us a message on the socials. The Trucker Takeover is here on HGV1.

0: you know what? When that first came out, I thought that was another one of those tracks that my kids loved and I absolutely hated. But boy, has that grown on me over the years. What a brilliant track that is. Benson Boone here on HGV1, the station for truckers. Right, big shout going out to Adrian in Northampton. I've got Denise at Felixstowe Port. Two very different days, one great station. If you are bouncing between the M1 and the A14, may every gate open first time and every trailer be exactly where it's supposed to be. You can get your shout out if you want it as well. Get in touch in all the usual ways via social media or WhatsApp, and I'll give you a shout out a little bit later. Got some trucking news coming up for you very, very shortly. I've also got some music from Noah Khan and Sam Fender. But right now, this is your latest travel update.
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2: With the latest from the My Travel Newsroom, I'm Luca Marshall. Stopping on the M42 southbound between junctions 11 and 10, where emergency gantry construction is taking place. It's currently closing a lane near Ashby de la Zouche. Whilst on the M3 eastbound between junctions 6 and 5, a vehicle tyre change has closed the lane at Basingstoke. M20 westbound between junctions 10A and 10, a broken down vehicle here, one lane currently closed near Ashford. Whilst on the M1 northbound at junction 11, an accident has closed the lane at Dunstable. The A628, both east and westbound carriageways affected between the A57 and the A6024. That's due to emergency resurfacing work taking place near Glossop. Plus on the M1 northbound, junction 11, an accident has closed the lane at Dunstable. A14 eastbound between junctions 23 and 24. A vehicle has shed its load here. It's currently blocking a lane near Huntingdon. Plus on the M62 eastbound between junctions 11 and 12, a broken down vehicle has closed the lane at Earlham. Over on the M6 southbound between junctions 19 and 18, a broken down vehicle here. One lane closed. That's near Northwich. Whilst in Scotland, the A90 northbound at Forfar, one lane remains closed here due to a broken down vehicle. Also, the M77 southbound, junction 1, we're seeing delays of 10 to 15 minutes or so. If you do spot any of the problems, let us know. The WhatsApp travel line, as always, 0330 001 1007.
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0: Noah Kahn and Sam Fender with Homesick Paul Marsh here on HGV1, the station for truckers, and it's time for your trucking news. Gregory Trading Holdings has reported a sharp drop in annual profits despite increasing its turnover to more than £400 million. The logistics group, which includes Gregory Distribution, ARR Crabb & Pollock, said rising costs, including employer national insurance, business rates and maintenance bills, and the soaring cost of replacing trucks all hit profitability, with the new vehicles now costing up to 50% more than the ones they're replacing. The company also faced driver shortages, underused warehouse space and operational challenges across parts of the business. Despite this, Gregory says trading remains strong, with revenue up, cash generation improving and continued investment in new vehicles, technology and low carbon transport as it looks to boost profitability over the coming year. You can read that full story at motortransport.co.uk. Got some music from Bon Jovi coming up for you very shortly, right after your sports headlines.
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2: There's more World Cup action later. Ivory Coast take on Norway and Sweden play France in their last 32 ties. Speaking on their YouTube, Sweden boss Graham Potter says he wants to give something back.
3: Huge honour for me. I thought it was a really exciting opportunity and to also help Swedish football, a country that means a lot to me.
2: It comes after Germany and the Netherlands are out after losing in their first knockout matches. Meanwhile, England continue their preparations for their last 32 tie against the Democratic Republic of Congo, which kicks off tomorrow night. Manager Thomas Tuchel says his side will be punished if they dare look beyond it. And in tennis, Katie Bolter joined the exodus of British players at Wimbledon after a comprehensive first-round defeat by teenage qualifier Tyra Katerina Grant. The 29-year-old from Leicester was Britain's biggest hope of success this fortnight, following Monday's 10-player wipeout and the withdrawals of Emma Raducanu and Jack Draper.
1: This is HGV One.

Name Paul Marsh here on HGV1, and we all love a little bit of reminiscing. Tracks like that make you think about the 80s. There's so much going on. Everything that happened with Oasis makes you fall back in love with the 90s. And on tomorrow's show, I'm going to be chatting with the CEO of the Bingo Association, Nicole Garrett, and champion bingo caller Benj Maycock to talk about why Brits are falling back in love with the 90s. It seemed like a much simpler time, did it? Speaking of simple, have you seen the HGV1 Truckfest van? It is a very, very simple competition we're running. The HGV1 Truckfest van is all over the country thanks to Sicily Commercials. And if you spot it, you can win yourself tickets to Truckfest. All you have to do is take a photo of the van and send it to us on WhatsApp via the HGV1 app. And it's not a one and done thing. If you see the van one day and then you spot it in a different location the next day, there are multiple chances to win. We've got the biggest trucks, the biggest displays. It is going to be the biggest trucking weekend. But first, you have to find our van. The HGV1 Truckfest Spot the Van competition. Spot it, snap it, send it with Sicily Commercials and HGV1, the station for truckers.

0: bit of Phil Collins here on HGV1. It's Paul Marsh and I'm with you all the way through till 7 o'clock this evening. Right, there's good news if you're heading into Hereford anytime soon. 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
2: With the latest from the My Travel Newsroom, I'm Luca Marshall. Stopping on the M42 southbound between junctions 11 and 10, where emergency gantry construction is taking place. It's currently closing a lane near Ashby de la Zouche. Whilst on the M3 eastbound between junctions 6 and 5, a vehicle tyre change has closed the lane out. Basingstoke. M20 westbound between junctions 10A and 10. A broken down vehicle here. One lane currently closed near Ashford. Whilst on the M1 northbound at junction 11, an accident has closed the lane at Dunstable. The A628, both east and westbound carriageways affected between the A57 and the A6024. That's due to emergency resurfacing work taking place near Glossop. Whilst on the M1 northbound junction 11, an accident has closed the lane at Dunstable. A14 eastbound between junctions 23 and 24. A vehicle has shed its load here. It's currently blocking a lane near Huntingdon. Whilst on the M62 eastbound between junctions 11 and 12, a broken down vehicle has closed the lane at Earlham. Over on the M6 southbound between junctions 19 and 18, a broken down vehicle here, one lane closed, that's near Northwich. Whilst in Scotland, the A90 northbound at Forfar, one lane remains closed here due to a broken down vehicle. Also, the M77 southbound junction 1, we're seeing delays of 10 to 15 minutes or so. If you do spot any other problems, let us know. The WhatsApp travel line, as always, 0330 001 1007.
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here on HGV1. And if you are new to the station, or maybe new to this time slot listening to me here on Drive Time, I used to be an HGV1 driver for around about 10 years. I worked in construction for total around about 25 years before moving into radio and doing this amongst various other bits and pieces. And I am very, very lucky in the fact that I get to do this, but I'm also very lucky in the fact that every single Friday at 6 o'clock I get to choose some of my favorite tunes to play alongside your favorite tunes. But if you think to yourself, I could do a better job than that, why not take your shot and get involved in the Trucker Takeover? You can pick some of your favorite songs, tell us some, you know what, real stories, not just like the generic stories, but tell us the real stories about what it's actually like on the roads. If you want to get involved in this one, you can hit the HGV1 app and the WhatsApp button, or you can drop us a message on the socials and get involved in the Trucker Takeover here

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1: The government's defence investment plan has come under fire for being too little, too late. An extra £15 billion is to be spent, way short of the £28 billion requested by military chiefs. Shadow Defence Secretary James Cartledge says it's simply not enough.
2: There's virtually no more cash than the plan, which led the previous Secretary of State to resign. Much of the capability it contains won't be in service until the 2030s. When the threat we face is right now.
1: Children born in the United States whose parents are undocumented migrants will automatically become US citizens. The Supreme Court has struck down President Trump's executive order limiting birthright citizenship. The brother of TV presenter Caroline Flack has died 6 years after the star took her own life. 55-year-old Paul Flack was found unresponsive at his home in Norwich last week. And Andy Burnham plans to spend some of his working week in Manchester if he becomes PM. That's the latest from Radio News Hub. I'm David Hall.
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1: Showers, some of which could be heavy, will continue into the evening, but it will become increasingly dry towards midnight with clear spells developing. A low of 12 degrees Celsius.
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Erasmus within the Shadows, and before that it was the Who's Here's This Paul Marsh here on HGV1, the station for truckers, powered by Truckfest. Thank you very much for tuning in on your Tuesday afternoon. We are going to be turning it into Tuesday evening very, very soon, but in between now and then, I am with you through till 7 o'clock. Loads of great tunes to come. We'll take a look at what's going on in the world of entertainment and also the World Cup as well. On tomorrow's show, I am going to be chatting with the CEO of the Bingo Association, Nicole Garrett. We're going to be talking to the champion bingo caller, Benj Maycock, and we are going to be talking about why Brits are falling back in love with the 90s. It's all about putting the technology away and getting back out there and doing things that you actually enjoy with your friends. Seems like a crazy idea, right? Just remember, you can find me on all the social media at Paul Swampy Marsh, and you can listen to my podcast, The Marshy Cast, where you'll hear some of my favourite interviews of the week. We are not far away now from Truckfest 2026 taking place at the Three Counties Showground in Malvern this weekend, Saturday and Sunday. There are going to be so many incredible trucks there, monster truck action, live arena entertainment, a family wrestling, Trucker Tim, and of course, you heard it earlier today, the chance to meet some of the gladiators, Shelley McCoy, better known as Sabre. She's going to be there Saturday. Matty Campbell is bionic. He is there on Sunday. Don't forget, HGV1 will be broadcasting live all weekend, bringing you everything you need from the atmosphere, the interviews, and all of the action from the heart of the show, with Tyreline supplying high-quality wheels to manufacturers since 1984. So do not miss out on one of the biggest trucking weekends of the year. Book your tickets now at truckfest.co.uk, and we'll see you at Malvern this weekend.

0: and Janelle Monae. It's Paul Marsh here on HGV1. Are you heading to the Road Transport Expo tomorrow? If you are, you might see Mikey and Kevin Swallow doing the Transport News Hour live on stage at midday tomorrow. 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Right, I've got music coming up for you very shortly from Coldplay, but right now this is your latest travel update.
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2: With the latest from the My Travel Newsroom, I'm Luca Marshall. Starting on the M42 southbound between junctions 11 and 10, where emergency gantry construction is taking place. It's currently closing a lane near Ashby de la Zouche. Plus on the M3 eastbound between junctions 6 and 5, a vehicle tyre change has closed the lane at Basingstoke. M20 westbound between junctions 10A and 10, a broken down vehicle here. One lane currently closed near Ashford. Plus on the M1 northbound at junction 11, an accident has closed the lane at Dunstable. The A628, both east and westbound carriageways affected between the A57 and the A6024. That's due to emergency resurfacing work taking place near Glossop. Plus on the M1 northbound, junction 11, an accident has closed the lane at Dunstable. A14 eastbound between junctions 23 and 24. A vehicle has shed its load here. It's currently blocking a lane near Huntingdon. Whilst on the M62 eastbound between junctions 11 and 12, a broken down vehicle has closed the lane at Earlham. Over on the M6 southbound between junctions 19 and 18, a broken down vehicle here. One lane closed. That's near Northwich. Whilst in Scotland, the A90 northbound at Forfar, one lane remains closed here due to a broken down vehicle. Also, the M77 southbound junction 1. We're seeing delays of 10 to 15 minutes or so. If you do spot any of the problems, let us know. The WhatsApp travel line, as always, 0330 001 1007.
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0: Brilliant Coldplay with Clocks. Paul Marsh here on HGV1. One of Britain's best loved sitcoms is making a return. More than 25 years after it first appeared on television, Dinner Ladies is being brought back as a stage production with the blessing of the estate of the late Victoria Wood. Les Dennis has been cast as maintenance man Stan, while the rest of the cast is still to be revealed. It's another example of a classic British comedy finding a new audience. The challenge, of course, is recreating the warmth, wit, and razor-sharp writing that made Victoria Wood such a unique talent. And if they can capture even a little bit of that magic, fans are in for a treat. And for anybody who grew up watching Dinner Ladies, it might just be time to pop the kettle on and head back to the canteen. I love that show. Can't wait to see the live version. It'll be brilliant. Right, we'll talk World Cup very shortly. I've got music from Lawson coming up for you, but right now, this is your sports headlines.
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2: There's more World Cup action later. Ivory Coast take on Norway and Sweden play France in their last 32 ties. Speaking on their YouTube, Sweden boss Graham Potter says he wants to give something back.
3: Huge honour for me. I thought it was a really exciting opportunity and to also help Swedish football, a country that means a lot to me.
2: It comes after Germany and the Netherlands are out after losing in their first knockout matches. Meanwhile, England continue their preparations for their last 32 tie against the Democratic Republic of Congo, which kicks off tomorrow night. Manager Thomas Tuchel says his side will be punished if they dare look beyond it. And in tennis, Katie Bolter joined the exodus of British players at Wimbledon after a comprehensive first-round defeat by teenage qualifier Tyra Katerina Grant. The 29-year-old from Leicester was Britain's biggest hope of success this fortnight, following Monday's 10-player wipeout and the withdrawals of Emma Raducanu and Jack Draper.
1: HGV1, powered by Truckfest.

time to talk World Cup right now. Let's look at yesterday's fixtures. So when I was on air, I think I mentioned that Japan were getting the best of Brazil, and they did get the best of Brazil. They got a goal. They went a goal up. And Brazil came back because Japan just sat back and let them attack. Brazil got a last-minute winner to go through to the next round in that one. Lots of controversy in the Germany versus Paraguay game. It finished 1-1 after extra time because Germany had a goal disallowed through VAR, which, to be honest, never should have been disallowed. It was a perfectly fine goal. However, it did go to penalties. Penalties were awful, with Paraguay winning 4-3 on penalties. So the Germans go out. Not sure if it's the first time the Germans have ever lost a penalty competition, but got to be one of the first ones, right? Then, I think 2 o'clock in the morning, something like that, Netherlands played Morocco. Again, very, very close game. I did say Morocco were probably the ones to look for. It finished 1-1 after extra time. Morocco went through 3-2 on penalties. Again, Morocco... Well, both teams, to be honest with you, disappointing with the penalties. Game currently in play as we speak. Ivory Coast 0, Norway 0. Ivory Coast, I thought we were going to sit back, but so far, Ivory...

happening, but I'm not gonna give you any updates, not gonna give you any scores or anything else like that, because the way that I look at it is, if you want to listen to the England game, you're probably gonna listen to the England game and not me. However, if you are listening to me because you maybe are going to record the England game and find out a little bit later, I'm not going to give any score updates whatsoever. I'll mention that it's happening, but I'm not going to keep you updated. So if you want to carry on listening to HGV1 all the way through tomorrow and not get any updates, I am going to be the place to be for that.

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2: With the latest from the My Travel Newsroom, I'm Luca Marshall. Starting on the M42 southbound between junctions 11 and 10, where emergency gantry construction is taking place. It's currently closing a lane near Ashby de la Zouche. Plus on the M3 eastbound between junctions 6 and 5, a vehicle tyre change has closed the lane at Basingstoke. M20 westbound between junctions 10A and 10, a broken down vehicle here, one lane currently closed near Ashford. Whilst on the M1 northbound at junction 11, an accident has closed the lane at Dunstable. The A628, both east and westbound carriageways affected between the A57 and the A6024. That's due to emergency resurfacing work taking place near Glossop. Whilst on the M1 northbound, junction 11, an accident has closed the lane at Dunstable. A14 eastbound between junctions 23 and 24, a vehicle has shed its load here. It's currently blocking a lane near Huntingdon. Whilst on the M62 eastbound between junctions 11 and 12, a broken down vehicle has closed the lane at Earlham. Over on the M6, southbound between junctions 19 and 18, a broken down vehicle here, one lane closed, that's near Northwich. Whilst in Scotland, the A90 northbound at Forfar, one lane remains closed here due to a broken down vehicle. Also, the M77 southbound, junction 1, we're seeing delays of 10 to 15 minutes or so. If you do spot any of the problems, let us know. The WhatsApp travel line, as always, 0330 001 1007.
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What an absolute classic. David Bowie with Let's Dance, Paul Marsh here on HGV1. That's me, done and dusted for another day. I'm off to watch a bit of the footy tonight. Simon Williams is sitting in for Simon Marshall. He's with you through till 10 o'clock. And Darren Altman will be on after that. Tony Dibbins starting your day off tomorrow morning the right way from 6 a.m. Morning, truckers. Mikey Faulkner's in the hot seat from 9 o'clock tomorrow morning. And he is going to be coming live from the Road Transport Expo with Kevin Swallow doing the Road Transport News Hour live there, if you want to check that one out. He's got his top 10 at 10, of course. That is from 1995. It's a great year, by the way. Speaking of 90s, I am going to be back from 4 o'clock tomorrow afternoon with the CEO of the Bingo Association, Nicole Garrett, and champion bingo caller, Benj Maycock, talking about why Brits are falling back in love with the 90s. It's a bit of a 90s day on HGV1 tomorrow. Make sure you tune in. Stay safe on the roads. Give us a call when you get there. I'll leave you with KD Lang.

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1: Former Defence Secretary John Healey has challenged the government to spend more on defence. An extra £15 billion has been earmarked, but it's well short of the £28 billion requested by military chiefs. Mr Healey is warning of a grave time ahead.
2: Threats are still growing. Demands on defence are still rising in this dangerous world. And today's step means that we will be spending as a nation 2.7% of GDP on defence in 2030, the date that NATO now warns we could face a Russian attack.
1: Anyone born within US borders will automatically be granted American citizenship. The US Supreme Court has rejected President Trump's attempt to deny children of undocumented migrants the right to be classed as US citizens. Police in Monaco have launched a manhunt after a parcel bomb injured a leading Ukrainian oligarch. Vadim Yermolayev was hurt when the device, which contained bolts and pellets, exploded outside an apartment building. That's the latest from Radio News Hub. I'm David Hall.
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1: Showers, some of which could be heavy, will continue into the evening, but it will become increasingly dry towards midnight with clear spells developing, a low of 12 degrees Celsius.
0: Now, Simon Marshall.

It's just gone 9 minutes, well, 10 minutes now, actually, past seven. Simon Williams with you, not Simon Marshall, covering for him again tonight. Big old day in the World Cup yesterday as well. Did you catch it? Brazil needed a stoppage time winner from Gabriel Martinelli to get past Japan. That one ended 2-1. Japan had them rattled for most of the game as well. It was a squeaky bum time for the five-time champions there. And don't forget, keep tomorrow free because England are up against DR Congo. That's 5 o'clock kickoff. First knockout game of the tournament for Tuchel's lot. I'm sure we'll be talking a lot more about that between now and then. But right now, let's keep it moving. It's 5 seconds of summer on HGV1.

0: Joshua Ross and Akon there. We're drunk right now on HGV1, and there's plenty of sport kicking around at the moment, isn't there? It's not just the World Cup. We've got Wimbledon as well on day 2, and it's already a big one with Serena Williams playing her first singles match in 4 years. Home favourite Jack Draper in action as well. There's been plenty for the tennis fans among you to keep tabs on today. It's just too much choice at the moment, isn't there? I don't know what to watch these days. Right, we're going to get you back to the music with Morgan Wallen next on HGV1.
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and Thomas Rhett. That was Where We Go on HGV1. Quick shout out for you. This one's for Lisa, somewhere on the A1 heading towards Newcastle tonight. Lisa, I hope the night's treating you well. Is Imagine Dragons on HGV1.

0: Swims, keeping it smooth there with the door. That was an abrupt ending as well, wasn't it? There we are. Anyway, if you're anywhere near Stoneleigh this week, worth knowing the Road Transport Expo is on, and our very own Mikey Faulkner is down there for HGV1 all week as well. So keep an eye on the socials for what he's getting up to. We're coming live with the Transport News Hour tomorrow afternoon as well, so make sure you tune in for that. All right, back after this, and then it's Lady Gaga and Beyonce on HGV1.
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Chris on HCV1, the station for truckers. That's Let Me Down. And just looking at the clock, it's just coming up 8 minutes to 8. So we've got your latest news and weather on the way. So squeeze a couple more in before then. Starting with this from Tom Novi and Michael Marsh.

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1: The government's defence investment plan has come under fire for being too little, too late. An extra £15 billion will be spent, way short of the £28 billion requested by military chiefs. Shadow Defence Secretary James Cartledge says it's simply not enough.
2: There's virtually no more cash than the plan which led the previous Secretary of State to resign because he believed it would make the country less safe. Too late. Much of the capability it contains won't be in service until the 2030s, when the threat we face is right now.
1: Children born in the United States whose parents are undocumented migrants will automatically become US citizens. The Supreme Court has struck down President Trump's executive order limiting birthright citizenship. The brother of TV presenter Caroline Flack has died 6 years after the star took her own life. 55-year-old Paul Flack was found unresponsive at his home in Norwich. And Serena Williams is back at Wimbledon. That's the latest from Radio News Hub. I'm David Hall.
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1: Showers, some of which could be heavy, will continue into the evening, but it will become increasingly dry towards midnight with clear spells developing. A low of 12 degrees Celsius.
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Republic chasing paradise at 10 past 8. This is HGV One, the station for truckers. I'm Simon Williams with you until 10 tonight, in for Simon Marshall. And if you missed it earlier, Brazil through to the last 16 after a real scare against Japan. It's 2-1 the final score in the end. And don't forget, England in action tomorrow at 5 against DR Congo. So get the kickoff in the diary. Try and get yourself an earlier finish for that as well. It's Ed Sheeran now on HGV One.

0: Bulletproof on HGV1, the station for truckers. We're setting your afternoon up for tomorrow. Paul Marsh has got the CEO of the Bingo Association, Nicole Garrett, in with champion bingo caller Benj Maycock, talking about why Brits are falling back in love with a game. Love a bit of bingo, I do. It's Paul Marsh, weekdays from 4, right here on HGV1. We've got a few messages to get through, then back to the music with Calvin Harris and Rag and Bone Man.
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ITV1. That was 60 clicks from Flat Out Flatbroken Ben Walker. A shout out for you, and this one's for Pete somewhere out near Carlisle tonight on the way back down south. Hope you get home safe, Pete. This one's for you, mate, The Killers on ITV1.

0: Save Your Tears. It's your last chance to get involved. National Lorry Week wraps up today. If you haven't had your say yet, get yourself to nationallorryweek.co.uk. Tell them what a normal week on the road actually looks like. Back after this, then it's Razorlight on HGV1.
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Warren and Ordinary on HGV One. It's 10 to 9. Your latest news and weather is on the way, so we'll keep doing what we do and squeeze a few more in before then. Starting with this is Jazzy on HGV One.

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1: Former Defence Secretary John Healey has challenged the government to spend more on defence. An extra £15 billion has been pledged by the Prime Minister Keir Starmer, but it's well short of the £28 billion requested by military chiefs. Mr Healey, who quit over a disagreement about defence funding, is warning of a grave time ahead.
2: Threats are still growing. Demands on defence are still rising in this dangerous world. We will be spending as a nation 2.7% of GDP on defence in 2030, the date that NATO now warns we could face a Russian attack.
1: A patient is being tested for the Ebola virus at a hospital in Glasgow. It's understood they were admitted to the Queen Elizabeth University Hospital in the early hours of Tuesday. The US Supreme Court has rejected Donald Trump's attempt to deny children of undocumented migrants the right to be classed as US citizens. And Norway are through to the last 16 of the World Cup after beating Ivory Coast 2-1. That's the latest from Radio News Hub. I'm David Hall.
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1: A largely dry morning with variable amounts of cloud. Rain across Northern Ireland will spread eastwards into Scotland during the day with gusty winds developing. A high of 26 degrees Celsius.
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classic John Bon Jovi. I don't know. I wonder what he likes to go by these days. John, I'm sure. Anyway, that's Keep the Faith. That's a good message for a Tuesday night, that as well, isn't it? We're into the final hour now with me tonight as well. I'm Simon Williams, in for Simon Marshall. And don't forget, England, DR Congo, 5 o'clock tomorrow. It's the first knockout game of the World Cup for Tuchel's side. Fingers crossed we can get it over the line and into the last 16. Dash and X on XGV1.

0: Born Today on HGV One. And if motorsport's more your thing, how did I forget about this? The British Grand Prix weekend. It gets going at Silverstone from this Thursday. The race itself, as it always is, on Sunday. And it's a sprint weekend too this year, so there's going to be plenty of track action before the main event on Sunday too. It's just, I can't decide. We've got Wimbledon, we've got the Grand Prix, we've got the World Cup. It's just too much sport on right now. What do you do?
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Drake McCain. Before that, was it in excess on HTV One, the station for truckers. A quick shout out for Anita, who's somewhere on the M62 tonight, heading towards Hull. Anita, I hope it's not too far for you to go now. This one's for you. It's Jelly Roll.

0: dancing on HGV1, the station for truckers. I'll tell you what, guys, my memory is like a sieve at the moment. I can't believe I forgot about the British Grand Prix, but the biggest event of the weekend. Completely forgot about that as well. It's a Truck Fest, of course, West Midlands and Wales. It's getting closer. It's this Saturday and Sunday, the 4th and 5th of July, at the Three Counties Showground in Malvern. HGV1, we are going to be there live across the whole weekend alongside our friends at Tyline. So if you are heading down there, please do come over and say hi. You could go get your tickets now if you haven't got them already at truckfest.co.uk. Be back right after this, and then it's Rudimental and Ella Air on HGV1.
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Luke Combs rethinking some things here on HGV One, and that's me done and dusted for this evening. Don't go anywhere because Darren Altman's up next. He's going to keep you going right through the night. We've got your latest news and weather on the way as well, and of course I will be back tomorrow in for Simon Marshall once again from 7 p.m. I hope you join me for that. Good luck to England for tomorrow, and good luck to all of you guys and girls out there right now. Drive safe, get home safe, and I'll leave you with this from Becky Hill. It's Back and Forth.

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1: Plans to spend an extra £15 billion on defence have come under fire for being too little too late. The long-awaited defence investment plan has been published and falls way short of the £28 billion recommended by military chiefs. Shadow Defence Secretary James Cartledge says it's simply not enough.
2: Too little, because there's virtually no more cash than the plan which led the previous Secretary of State to resign because he believed it would make the country less safe. Too late. Much of the capability it contains won't be in service until the 2030s, when the threat we face is right now.
1: Tests for the Ebola virus are being carried out on a patient in Glasgow. They were admitted to the Queen Elizabeth University Hospital in the early hours of Tuesday. Babies born in the United States have a constitutional right to citizenship. The Supreme Court has rejected Donald Trump's bid to end the 150-year-old policy. And Andy Burnham's being urged to commit to a 50-50 gender split if he becomes PM. That's the latest from Radio News Hub. I'm David Hall.
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1: A largely dry morning with variable amounts of cloud. Rain across Northern Ireland will spread eastwards into Scotland during the day with gusty winds developing. A high of 26 degrees Celsius.
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0: So a busy show for you tonight. Loads to get through, including, of course, the World Cup gossip and more news from Katie Price. Oh, go on then.
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0: There goes Jelly Roll on HGV1, coming up to 20 to 11, and I've got the boss, Bruce Springsteen, is lined up.
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HGV1, the station for truckers, and yep, you've guessed it, she is back in the news with her husband. Katie Price has been enjoying a romantic horse riding date with Lee Andrews in Dubai, but animal rights charity PETA, People for the Ethical Treatment of Animals, has slammed the couple for spending around £2,000 on a new Pomsky puppy. The purchase came just days after Katie revealed two of her cats were missing, prompting PETA to renew calls for her to be banned from owning animals. I mean, just when you think things couldn't get any worse, now she's not allowed pets.

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1: Former Defence Secretary John Healey has challenged the government to spend more on defence. An extra £15 billion has been pledged by the Prime Minister Keir Starmer, but it's well short of the £28 billion requested by military chiefs. Mr Healey, who quit over a disagreement about defence funding, is warning of a grave time ahead.
2: Threats are still growing. Demands on defence are still rising in this dangerous world. We will be spending as a nation 2.7% of GDP on defence in 2030, the date that NATO now warns we could face a Russian attack.
1: A patient is being tested for the Ebola virus at a hospital in Glasgow. It's understood they were admitted to the Queen Elizabeth University Hospital in the early hours of Tuesday. The US Supreme Court has rejected Donald Trump's attempt to deny children of undocumented migrants the right to be classed as US citizens. And Norway are through to the last 16 of the World Cup after beating Ivory Coast 2-1. That's the latest from Radio News Hub. I'm David Hall.
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1: A largely dry morning with variable amounts of cloud. Rain across Northern Ireland will spread eastwards into Scotland during the day with gusty winds developing. A high of 26 degrees Celsius.
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0: HGV1. So do you remember what you were doing in 1995? Mikey Faulkner is back tomorrow, and his top 10 at 10 is 10 songs back to back from 1995. All the memories.
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So it was another big night in the World Cup. Two of the big guns going out on penalties, Germany and the Netherlands. We said goodbye to them. And tomorrow night, it is the return of England for the first time in the knockout stages. We play DR Congo. It's coming home. I know, but you've got to have faith, haven't you? Come on, believe, this time tomorrow, it's coming home. Come on, England, come on.

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1: Plans to spend an extra £15 billion on defence have come under fire for being too little too late. The long-awaited defence investment plan has been published and falls way short of the £28 billion recommended by military chiefs. Shadow Defence Secretary James Cartledge says it's simply not enough.
2: Too little, because there's virtually no more cash than the plan which led the previous Secretary of State to resign because he believed it would make the country less safe. Too late. Much of the capability it contains won't be in service until the 2030s, when the threat we face is right now.
1: Tests for the Ebola virus are being carried out on a patient in Glasgow. They were admitted to the Queen Elizabeth University Hospital in the early hours of Tuesday. Babies born in the United States have a constitutional right to citizenship. The Supreme Court has rejected Donald Trump's bid to end the 150-year-old policy. And Serena Williams' Wimbledon singles return has ended in defeat by Australian Maya Joint. That's the latest from Radio News Hub. I'm David Hall.
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1: A largely dry morning with variable amounts of cloud. Rain across Northern Ireland will spread eastwards into Scotland during the day with gusty winds developing. A high of 26 degrees Celsius.
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0: just might. Bruno Mars on HGV1, the station for truckers. So not a bad day today. It was 26. 26 tomorrow. Thursday, 27. Friday is getting up to 28. And Saturday, 29 degrees. Wow. Might have to turn off the electric blanket.
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1: HGV1, and if you're a fan of The Office, Ricky Gervais has reportedly declined to take part in the BBC's 25th anniversary celebration. Martin Freeman and Mackenzie Crook will reunite for the programme, but Ricky is planning his own tribute for YouTube. 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So that's not bad, is it?

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0: Kane Brown on HGV1. If you're a fan of Beverly Hills Cop, I've got an absolute banger from the soundtrack next.
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that is just about it from me. If you are trucking through the night, drive safely. And if you're working hard in the yard, look after yourself. I'll be back tomorrow at 10 when we do it all again on the 1st of July. Pinch, punch and all of that. Remember this one. Shanks and Bigfoot on HGV1. Sweet like chocolate. And I'll see you tomorrow.

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1: Former Defence Secretary John Healey has challenged the government to spend more on defence. An extra £15 billion has been pledged by the Prime Minister Sir Keir Starmer, but it's well short of the £28 billion requested by military chiefs. Mr Healey, who quit over a disagreement about defence funding, is warning of a grave time ahead.
2: Threats are still growing. Demands on defence are still rising in this dangerous world. We will be spending as a nation 2.7% of GDP on defence in 2030, the date that NATO now warns we could face a Russian attack.
1: A patient is being tested for the Ebola virus at a hospital in Glasgow. It's understood they were admitted to the Queen Elizabeth University Hospital in the early hours of Tuesday. The US Supreme Court has rejected Donald Trump's attempt to deny children of undocumented migrants the right to be classed as US citizens. And Norway are through to the last 16 of the World Cup after beating Ivory Coast 2-1. That's the latest from Radio News Hub. I'm David Hall.
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1: A largely dry morning with variable amounts of cloud. Rain across Northern Ireland will spread eastwards into Scotland during the day with gusty winds developing. A high of 26 degrees Celsius.
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